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3: Ephesians 2, 8 and 9 says, "For you are saved by grace through faith, and this is not of yourselves. 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
3: 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Be strong and courageous. 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Twice in chapter 1, God tells Joshua, be strong and courageous. 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
2: Let's see what God's got in store for today's forecast. Here's your bridge weather.
3: I'm Chief Meteorologist Jeff Lyons with your 14 First Alert forecast for the overnight hours, becoming mostly cloudy with a low of 71. On Wednesday, showers and thunderstorms with a high of 86 degrees. Wednesday night, more showers and a low of 67. On Thursday, occasional showers and thunderstorms with a high of 85. I'm Chief Meteorologist Jeff Lyons with your 14 First Alert forecast.
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Hey there. We are glad you are listening. My name is Brant, by the way. Producer Sherry is here too. I do a podcast. It's a weekly thing. It's just a quick reminder about following Jesus. It's called Living Unoffended. If you're interested at all the usual podcast places, Living Unoffended.

0: Every day is a gift. Psalms 118:24 says, "This is the day the Lord has made. Let us rejoice and be glad in it." 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
1: The story behind the song, Revival. Here's Jeremy Camp.
2: I was actually scrolling through Instagram and I saw all these people saying revival is happening now. There's sold out stadiums everywhere. And although I know that could happen from that, but really revival is, it starts with us, it starts with our heart saying, God, I want to walk in purity. I want to walk in holiness and truly stepping out in that. So my encouragement, not that you can't have big crowds, and big crowds don't actually always equal revival. It begins with our heart. So check your heart and say, God, what do you want to do with me so I can walk in the fullness of who you are.

0: One of the truly wonderful things that I love about God is that He is a defender of the widow and the orphan and the stranger. And it's a repeated theme. It didn't have to be that way in a way. You can think about all the different stories of different gods from the ancient Near East or around the world. They're not defenders of orphans. Mm. Like one of the last things, but this is Him. Nobody just made this up. He's different. This particular God is so different. And because He's a defender of orphans and widows, guess what I want to be? And I hope that's true for you too. Like if we want to be godly people, well, okay, that's a big part of it. Hey, you know what's weird? This is Brant, by the way, but what's weird, we'll spend 3 hours reading reviews before buying like a $30 gadget online and then make huge financial decisions without doing much research at all, just going with the first thing we hear. 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
3: 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The Bridge.

0: They said it would happen. I didn't think it would happen, honestly. I didn't think I would get to a point where I would just be like, oh, technology, I can't keep up.
1: Okay.
0: At all.
1: All right.
0: With basic technology.
1: What took
0: I've
1: you
0: hit that point.
1: What's took you, taking
0: what
1: you over the edge?
0: What tipped me over just reading this paragraph.
1: Okay.
0: It's no big deal, but apparently Amazon has rebranded their Fire line of Kindles or whatever it is.
1: Yeah, yeah.
0: It's now called Alexa. The Alexa Tablet 12 Pro.
1: So we don't have Kindles anymore?
0: I don't... Not those. But they're... but Alexa's the other thing.
1: Alexa's the speaker.
0: But I feel...
1: yes, I see what you're saying. Yes, this Alexa's the speaker.
0: It's
1: why
0: too confusing. Why is it a Pro? I know there's like, and I saw the iPad Air Pro Max Plus 16. It just keeps saying Pro.
1: You can't just put Pro on it.
0: It's the iPhone AirPad Pro Plus 16 Pro Max Pro. You can't just keep saying Pro and we have to buy it.

Exodus 14:14 says, "The Lord will fight for you. You only need to be still." 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

0: problem.
1: We have so many options in life. It's crazy. I just saw a thing. Did I mention this before? The number of Cheerios?
2: No.
1: Not just cereals.
2: Uh-huh. Just the number of types of Cheerios.
1: Cheerioses. There's 31 Cheerioses. Different kinds of Cheerios.
2: 31?
1: 31.
2: I know the honey
1: nut. There's like
2: nut
1: protein, cream. Vanilla stuff. And there's like four different
2: honey nut.
1: Oat crunch.
2: Okay. Wow.
1: Varieties. All this to say, I actually have a point.
2: Yes.
1: We have a lot of options. We're used to it. That's just the way it is. Mm-hmm. We don't have some options when it comes to forgiveness. If you're somebody who follows Jesus, that's not an option. I feel like we think we do have an option. Like, well, I'll forgive if I this or that. Like, Jesus didn't leave you that space. And it's repeated through scripture. It's in Mark, it's in Matthew, it's in John. Like, yeah. Repeatedly he's saying, you do not have a choice on this. And I just wanted to mention that because ultimately it's really great news. Because if we did have the option, we'd constantly be not experiencing the freedom that can come from forgiving people. Hey, this is Brant. Maybe you've noticed this. A lot of colleges and universities have lost the plot. Seriously. And they're struggling to even find enough students now. Not so at Grace College. They are in demand because they have not lost the plot. They know the point is not just preparing you professionally, but personally for life, which is what college used to be for anyway, but that's a long story. 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

0: Wow, they live streamed this. It was like a thing.
1: What?
0: Donna Jean Wild is her name.
1: Mm-hmm.
0: She is a grandma from Canada who just kicked off the World Senior Games.
1: Oh, World Senior Games. Okay, what was she doing?
0: She planked for 5 hours.
1: What?
0: And that's great. She's 61 years old.
1: Seniors.
0: Just in terms of live streaming.
1: Yeah.
0: There's a lot of sports that are admittedly not that exciting, but I don't.
1: But to watch a grandma plank for.
0: Right.
1: How long?
0: 5 hours.
1: Okay. That's. Yeah.
0: At some point, the last viewer checked out. They said.
1: Turn the lights out when you're.
0: Donna Jean, you can get up now. Nobody's left.
1: Nobody's watching.
0: That's very impressive.
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3: Ephesians 2:10 says, "For we are his workmanship, created in Christ Jesus for good works, which God prepared ahead of time for us to do." That word workmanship means that we are God's masterpiece, and he works in us for his will and for his glory. We're not perfect. When we look in the mirror, we don't see a perfect creature, but God made us his masterpiece. The word says, in Christ Jesus. So if we're going to be his workmanship, we must know Christ. And by knowing Christ, we're able to see and engage in the good works that he's prepared for us ahead of time.
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with human eloquence and angelic ecstasy, but don't love, I'm nothing but the creaking of a rusty gate. If I speak God's word with power, revealing all of his mysteries and making everything as plain as day, and if I have faith to say to a mountain, jump, and it jumps, but I don't love, I'm nothing. If I give all I own to the poor, or even go to the stake to be burned as a martyr, but I don't love, I've gotten nowhere. So, no matter what I say, no matter what I believe, no matter what I do, I'm bankrupt without love.

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0: Let's see what God's got in store for today's forecast. Here's your Bridge weather.
5: I'm Chief Meteorologist Jeff Lyons with your 14 First Alert forecast for the overnight hours, becoming mostly cloudy with a low of 71. On Wednesday, showers and thunderstorms with a high of 86 degrees. Wednesday night, more showers and a low of 67. On Thursday, occasional showers and thunderstorms with a high of 85. I'm Chief Meteorologist Jeff Lyons with your 14 First Alert forecast.
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Hey, what's up? My name is Brant. Producer Sherry is here too. We were just talking about forgiveness. And this is a huge thing. We just recorded something off the air for the podcast, if you're interested at all, about something I feel like we're missing, like in church culture, discussing forgiveness big time. Anyway, see what you think. It's on our podcast, Brant and Sherry Oddcast.

Every day is a gift. Psalms 118:24 says, "This is the day the Lord has made. 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

0: Okay, so back in the day when I was listening to the radio, like you are now.
1: Sure.
0: Like they would have you, like, do today's almanac. Oh, it's national, whatever day. I've decided in my career I'm going to do the opposite of whatever it is.
1: And I'm not going to be bossed around. Stuck to that.
0: Yeah, thank you. Because yes. I don't know who's making up these days. That's been my position.
1: Sure.
0: What international group or wherever.
1: And my position has been who cares?
0: Yes, that's, you've been very consistent. It's National Angel Food Cake Day. I'm not doing that today.
1: Have you ever?
0: It's National Tuxedo Day. I'm not wearing a tuxedo.
1: I'm not going to do that.
0: It's National Love Your Hair Day. For today, I hate it.
1: Okay, yes.
0: I cannot stand my hair. Just today.
1: Tomorrow you'll go
0: Yesterday
1: back.
0: Was fine.
1: Oh, sure. And tomorrow will be fine, too.
0: But for today, I just cannot absolutely, I just can't even take it.
1: You are a man of principle.
0: It makes me sick. My hair makes me sick.
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4: 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The Bridge.

0: You know how it is. You feel like if I could just get this person more information, if they just knew more, that better, then that would change everything. Just more education. Mm-hmm. That would fix the problem.
1: Yeah.
0: Not so. Sometimes, but in general, no. Remember there were people who lived alongside Jesus, watched him do miracles, heard him speaking, saw his compassion for people, and then plotted to kill him?
1: Yep.
0: They had all that experience and education, all that knowledge, all that religious experience and education. The heart is something else, man. Like, people, you can see it. I mean, this is why Jesus says there's no one good but him. Like, we need him. Not on our own. We can't do it.

0: Wherever you're headed today, thanks for letting us ride along.
1: I'm Brian.
0: And I'm Sarah. 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
2: The story behind the song, Living Water. Here's Taylor from the band Kane.
3: We wrote Living Water in a season where, honestly, we finally started getting some of the things that we had been praying for. And I remember thinking, why doesn't this feel like enough? Jesus in John 4 says that anyone who drinks from this world will thirst again. And that's when it hit us. We weren't just tired or busy. We were thirsty. We were looking to things, even good things, to satisfy our soul. We needed Jesus, the living water, because only

0: And it waited there.
1: As if waiting for a seat.
2: And then went back out and then started working the dumpster out back.
1: Who among us have not been seated in enough time?
2: Right.
1: Yeah, sure.
2: No injuries, no damage. Didn't do anything wrong.
1: So you see no problem with this?
2: I don't.
1: A black bear going up to the hostess of a restaurant?
2: A lot of people will just sit down. This bear, like, says, please wait to be seated.
1: And he did.
2: Yeah. I don't think you would fault the bear. He's actually behaving better than most of us. Hey, you know what's weird? This is Brant, by the way, but what's weird, we'll spend 3 hours reading reviews before buying like a $30 gadget online and then make huge financial decisions without doing much research at all, just going with the first thing we hear. 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

0: They really do think that they can play you and me like a piano, the algorithm people.
1: That's true.
0: They really do.
1: Uh-huh.
0: And with advertising, too. Like, we can make you want this thing.
1: Yeah.
0: We can make you think you need this.
1: Mm-hmm.
0: We can make you resent those people.
1: Yeah.
0: We can make you angry about this thing.
1: Mm-hmm.
0: Like we're a piano key. Mm-hmm. Like, just bang on that. But we're not. This is one way that Jesus sets us free. Look at all the things that he equips us to do where we're not operating out of anger and anxiety.
1: Mm-hmm.
0: It's a different way of being. You can hit me. You don't necessarily dictate that I'm going to hit you back. I will decide what happens. Like, I can turn the other cheek. I don't have to respond.
1: Mm-hmm.
0: I can walk an extra mile without resentment.
1: Mm-hmm.
0: I'm going to be free of contempt for people. Like, this is one way to actually just to be free.
2: Proverbs chapter 3, verse 5 says that trust in the Lord with all your heart. Lean not on your own understanding. You know, life often pushes us to rely on what we can see, calculate, control. 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Our understanding is limited. We don't see the full picture, but God does. And when we lean on ourselves, we carry the weight. When we trust God, we place that weight into his hands. Today, whatever you're facing, choose trust over worry, because God is faithful and he knows the way, even when you don't.
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0: The Owensboro Coin Club is hosting their annual Fall 2026 Coin Show Saturday, October 17th. 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
2: Philippians 4:6 says, "Be anxious for nothing, but in everything by prayer and supplication with thanksgiving, let your requests be made known to God." Worry is something that we all face. It's in our thoughts, steals our peace, distracts us from trusting God. But this verse in the Bible gives us clear truth. Instead of carrying anxiety, we bring everything to God in prayer. Notice it says in everything, not just the big things, but the small things too. God cares about it all, and we don't come empty. We come with thanksgiving, remembering what he's already done.
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4: 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Here's your Bridge weather.
5: I'm Chief Meteorologist Jeff Lyons with your 14 First Alert forecast. For the overnight hours, becoming mostly cloudy with a low of 71. On Wednesday, showers and thunderstorms with a high of 86 degrees. Wednesday night, more showers and a low of 67. On Thursday, occasional showers and thunderstorms with a high of 85. I'm Chief Meteorologist Jeff Lyons with your 14 First Alert forecast.
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0: 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In my opinion, the toughest people in the world are people who can bless their enemies and forgive. The toughest.
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1: Yeah.
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5: 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The Bridge.

0: Wow, I just got a challenge into the studio.
1: Oh, did you?
0: The email, Dear Brent, this is from a gang.
1: It always is.
0: Dear Brent, we challenge you, and our challenge, quite frankly, is autumnal in theme.
1: Oh.
0: Given the time of year, we have in mind the blessings of bounty. Therefore, we challenge you to do a full pommel horse routine in your radio studio. Okay. Mm-hmm.
1: Yeah, sure. Yeah.
0: Stick the dismount, grab an accordion, and then launch into the 19th century harvest theme hymn, Bringing in the Sheaves. That's from Stone Cold Bob and the Stingrays.
1: So the Stingrays, first of all, use the word autumnal, and now they were like bringing in the sheaves.
0: Yeah.
1: I've never seen it. It's all very strange. It is.
0: It's very strange.
1: It's perplexing.
0: But I'll do it.
1: All right. Be careful, please, because you have to watch the thing.
0: And then I'll do bringing in the sheaves.
1: Okay, yes,
0: I've
1: sure.
0: been challenged. Here
1: yes.
0: we go. Going up on the
1: right.
0: thing. And
1: oh. Great. Ah. To the way in.

0: on.
1: No.
0: Come on.
1: You felt like that was good?
0: That was very good. After doing a pommel horse thing?
1: Okay, given the pommel horse, sure. But other than that.
0: I defy you to find another radio host that will do that.
1: Duly noted.

0: one thing that does not sound fun, like in scripture, is when we're told to humble ourselves. Mm. It doesn't sound fun, but you know what? It's way better.
1: Yep.
0: To be humble. It's a huge advantage in life when we're humble. Just for starters, you don't have to pretend competence that you don't have. Mm. And that's hard to keep that going for a while.
1: It is.
0: That ruse.
1: And it will show itself
0: it
1: at
0: will.
1: Some point.
0: It,
1: yeah.
0: It's so stressful all the time to keep it up. But just being free of exhausting performance mentality where I have to keep myself looking a certain way and put together in a certain way, like just letting that go, is being the humble life is better. I need to learn this. Hey, you know what's weird? This is Brant, by the way, but what's weird, we'll spend 3 hours reading reviews before buying like a $30 gadget online and then make huge financial decisions without doing much research at all, just going with the first thing we hear. 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

0: you may know, I'm actually one of those shock jocks, and I like to tell people that so that they can brace themselves
1: yeah. for the shock, sure.
0: This is a multi-layered shock jock feature here.
2: Oh.
0: Yeah.
2: So multi-layers of shock?
0: Yes.
2: Okay.
0: All right, number one shocking thing, frosted tips, hair.
2: Yes.
0: Is back.
2: Okay.
0: Yeah.
2: All right.
0: Yeah, well, hang on a second. Where's my music? There it is.
2: Ah, there it is. Okay.
0: Didn't see that coming.
2: No, yeah.
0: That was from the 90s.
2: Okay.
0: So guys did that, like the boy bands and stuff.
2: I thought guys were still doing it, so I'm shocked that they are still shocked.
0: Okay.
2: Yes.
0: They are again.
2: Okay,
0: so that
2: yeah.
0: said it was back. And then the other thing that's shocking is I actually did that.
2: Oh.
0: Once. Once, and it was on a lark. I was with my wife at the mall on our anniversary, and I thought it'd be funny.
2: Pictures?
0: There's only one that exists, and I look like a skunk.
2: Can we see it?
0: Nope.
2: That's what I need for this to make this shock jock have actual value, this shocking fact. I need the picture.
0: Well, you're not gonna. So.
2: There's yeah. the other layer of yeah, shock. I you're not even really gonna show bad. Us. Nope.
3: Philippians 4:13 says that I can do all things through Christ who strengthens me. This verse isn't about achieving anything we want. It's about enduring everything God allows. Paul is writing this from prison, reminding us that true strength isn't found in our circumstances, but in Christ alone. Whether you're facing hardship, uncertainty, or even success, your sufficiency is not in yourself. It's in Christ. And Christ gives us strength to stand. He gives us strength to press on and to remain faithful. Today, whatever you face, remember this, you are not alone. And you are not powerless because Christ is your strength.
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2: Joshua 1:9 says, "Haven't I commanded you? 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Joshua's most powerful weapon was God's presence in his life. 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
4: Let's see what God's got in store for today's forecast. Here's your Bridge weather.
5: I'm Chief Meteorologist Jeff Lyons with your 14 First Alert forecast for the overnight hours, becoming mostly cloudy with a low of 71. On Wednesday, showers and thunderstorms with a high of 86 degrees. Wednesday night, more showers and a low of 67. On Thursday, occasional showers and thunderstorms with a high of 85. I'm Chief Meteorologist Jeff Lyons with your 14 First Alert forecast.
6: 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Lord, I'm just

Hey there, my name is Brant. Producer Sherry is here too. You may have figured this out, but humility is such a huge advantage in life. We were just talking about that. Going to talk some more about it coming up. Also, lots of great music headed your way too.

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1: The story behind the song, What If I Told You? Here's Luke from For King and Country.
2: When we were writing the song, I had arrived at the studio with one of those heavy hearts. I said to the guys, you know, what do you do when you don't feel good enough? I think we need a little encouragement on those days. And so when the chorus says, if you need a shoulder, I can be it, that's coming from God's perspective to you, because he will be the comfort when you need it.
3: I'm so

0: On the night you're falling all to pieces, you can bring your lonely heart to Jesus. What if I told you that I believe it?
1: Humility is a huge advantage. You think it's not. You don't think about that. Very few people are going, we need to be humble. Mm-hmm. No, it's the opposite message most of the time, but humility helps a lot. It'll help you keep learning things. Mm-hmm. You're more teachable. You can adapt to stuff. I have a friend who is very accomplished, but also very humble. Mm-hmm. He says, and I get this, he says, I actually get a bit of a dopamine hit when I have to change my mind. Mm. Like, oh, I just learned something. Mm-hmm. Hadn't thought about it that way before. It's a huge asset for his career, he said.
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1: Same thing with us. 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

0: We have breaking animal news, and it's one of my favorite genres of animal news. It's an escaped emu. I love those stories.
1: Yes, we have so many of them.
0: But this is killing me. Oh, this story is killing me. Ever since I saw it, because they have a video of this. I can't get it to work on my computer.
1: What
0: happened in England? A man grappled hand to wing with an escaped emu in the middle of the road. It was filmed from another guy's car. The emu headbutted the man, sent him sprawling into the pavement, and then ran back into the gated property it had escaped from. An alpaca watched the whole thing from behind the farm gate. So that's in the video, too.
1: The alpaca rooting the emu on.
0: The man was heard shouting, emu down, during the fight. Even though the emu didn't go down, but he did.
1: I was going to say, the emu didn't go down.
0: Right.
1: Yeah.
0: But it's just...
1: There's so many of these stories that I'm rooting for the emu.
0: Well, yeah. Good. Thank you.
1: Yeah,
0: but
1: yeah,
0: also, I'm like, I have to see this video. It's got everything I've ever wanted.
1: Even the alpaca watching.
0: Even the alpaca watching.

0: Yeah, forgiveness is not an option. We don't get to say, well, it doesn't matter if I forgive people or not. Like, if you're somebody who's a Jesus follower, it's not an option. But I was talking about the options that we're confronted with all the time in our culture.
1: Yeah.
0: Just try to order a mattress. I went on Amazon.
1: Mm-hmm.
0: A mattress.
1: Mm-hmm.
0: I wrote down some of the options. Do I want a pillow top, cooling gel, adjustable firmness, split king size, smart sleep tracking, hybrid memory foam, plush, just kind of plush, hypoallergenic,
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1: Mm.
0: Do I want it filled with feathers, viscoelastic foam, wool, cotton, kapok, coir?
1: Ooh, coir, sure.
0: I don't even know what those are.
1: Me
0: I don't know
1: either.
0: What kapok is. I think it's
1: either.
0: A tree. But my point is, we're used to options.
1: Yeah.
0: Jesus doesn't give us one on the forgiveness thing. 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

0: perfectly.
1: Philippians 4:6 says, "Be anxious for nothing, but in everything by prayer and supplication with thanksgiving, let your requests be made known to God." Worry is something that we all face. It's in our thoughts, steals our peace, distracts us from trusting God. But this verse in the Bible gives us clear truth. Instead of carrying anxiety, we bring everything to God in prayer. Notice it says in everything, not just the big things, but the small things too. God cares about it all, and we don't come empty. We come with thanksgiving, remembering what he's already done.
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3: 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From a caterpillar to a butterfly, we are changing from the sinful man to the man created, recreated in Christ. 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We are now controlled by the nature of God, the transformed mind.
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0: Let's see what God's got in store for today's forecast. Here's your Bridge weather.
5: I'm Chief Meteorologist Jeff Lyons with your 14 First Alert forecast for the overnight hours, becoming mostly cloudy with a low of 71. On Wednesday, showers and thunderstorms with a high of 86 degrees. Wednesday night, more showers and a low of 67. On Thursday, occasional showers and thunderstorms with a high of 85. I'm Chief Meteorologist Jeff Lyons with your 14 First Alert forecast.
0: Music that reminds you you're never alone. The Bridge.

Hey there, I am Brant. Producer Sherry is here. We're so glad you are here too. And if you're interested, I do a brief podcast about living unoffended. It's called Living Unoffended, but it's about this lifestyle of blessing our enemies and praying for people who drive us crazy, that sort of stuff. And if you need that little encouragement, that's what this podcast is for. Again, it's called Living Unoffended at all the usual podcast places.

105.7 The Bridge, your connection to hope and music. Jeremiah 29:11 says, "For I know the plans I have for you, declares the Lord, plans to give you hope and a future."

Be strong and courageous, for the Lord your God will be with you wherever you go. Joshua 1:9. 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

0: saw this tech guy online yesterday, and he was kind of bragging about how he doesn't have to read books to his kids now because he's used an AI program to duplicate his voice, and it will do the thing for him.
1: Without him there?
0: Without him there.
1: Oh.
0: So that's check.
1: Okay.
0: Checked it off the list.
1: Sure.
0: Like, dude, it's the experience of having your dad close to you.
1: It's you.
0: Yeah. Sure, you learn things about the world from the books. Sure. But that's not the... The big picture here is they want to be close to you. Hey, I'm Brant, and her name is Sherry.
1: Hello.
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4: 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Welcome to the bridge.

0: So if you're into history at all, maybe you'll vibe with what I'm saying here. But people who are like tyrants and despots and like horrible leaders, mm-hmm. right, of big places in history, and they're very similar to each other, mm-hmm. like remarkably similar in their personalities. Really something. Mm. But C.S. Lewis pointed out something. He said, but people who are saints, he called them, people who are Jesus followers, wind up being wildly different.
1: It's true.
0: Yeah, there's something homogenizing about just handing ourselves over to ourselves mm-hmm. and selfishness and collapsing on whatever we want. Mm-hmm. You become like everybody else, but you become wildly more you when you trust God. You've

Every day is a gift. Psalms 118:24 says, "This is the day the Lord has made. Let us rejoice and be glad in it." 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

0: that people aren't really angry. I mean, that's one thing people are like, well, they don't like us because they're opposed to this and that. And that's what church people can say sometimes, but that's really not what's going on. They don't go to church because they're not interested. It's kind of like, and I heard this analogy, like tennis. Like, you may not be angry about tennis. You just don't play because you're not a tennis person. I'm not a tennis person. I'm not a church. The church people do the church thing. Serena and Venus play tennis. They're great, but I'm not a tennis person. That's more how people think about it. And the upshot of the article I read, I thought was really good, was it's not a matter of putting on a better show with more awesome, relevant, whatever, whatever. It's more like taking the long view and living it out among people where you actually like them and love them and show them a Christian person, somebody who's a Jesus person, they can actually like and trust. That's what's missing. They don't know people that they trust, and once they do, they'll actually listen to you. Until then, it's just irrelevant.
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0: Anytime you want, and hopefully you know this, but anytime you want, you can interact with the show by calling. You just leave a message. 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
1: Hi, this is Carlin. First of all, I love you guys' show. I was wondering, Brant, if you could ask your advice goats what they think about you and Sherry and your show.
0: Hmm.
1: Okay, that's it. Thank you.
0: It's a great idea.
2: Really?
0: The advice goats are here, okay. Which is kind of cool.
2: That's
0: welcome.
2: Nice.
0: Advice goats.
2: So sure.
0: Let's find out what they think about the show. What do you guys think about the show? They say they appreciate what I add. They kind of worry that really?
2: Okay.
0: Really?
2: Oh, dear. Okay.
0: Well,
2: go ahead and say it if you need to.
0: Is this okay?
2: Yeah, sure.
0: They feel like you sometimes slow down the momentum.
2: Okay.
0: Of the show.
2: Mm-hmm. And this is coming from the goats?
0: Not from me.
2: Okay, right. Not from you. From
0: disagree
2: the goats.
0: With
2: I'm sure you do.
0: They feel like they want more brand. Less music. And they want the show to be longer.
2: Do they?
0: Yeah.
2: More Brant, less music, longer show.
0: And they feel like sometimes they like you. But let me make that clear.
2: Is that what that last one was saying?
0: Like, hey, we like her.
2: Okay.
0: But sometimes the momentum gets dragged down.
2: Okay.
0: So that's them. I mean,
2: from the goats.
0: Can't argue with goats.
2: You can't.
0: Nope.
3: John chapter 15, verse 13, Jesus says, greater love has no one than this, than to lay down one's life for his friends. Love is often defined by words, feelings, or even intentions, but Jesus defines love by sacrifice. And in this verse, Jesus points us to the greatest expression of love, giving your life for someone else. This wasn't just a statement, it was a promise that he would fulfill on the cross. Jesus didn't wait for us to deserve his love. He willingly laid down his life so that we could have eternal life. That's the kind of love that transforms our hearts and changes lives.
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3: Ephesians 2:10 says, "For we are his workmanship, created in Christ Jesus for good works, which God prepared ahead of time for us to do." 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We're not perfect. When we look in the mirror, we don't see a perfect creature, but God made us his masterpiece. The word says, in Christ Jesus. So if we're going to be his workmanship, we must know Christ. And by knowing Christ, we're able to see and engage in the good works that he's prepared for us ahead of time.
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0: 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Here's your Bridge weather.
5: I'm Chief Meteorologist Jeff Lyons with your 14 First Alert forecast. For the overnight hours, becoming mostly cloudy with a low of 71. On Wednesday, showers and thunderstorms with a high of 86 degrees. Wednesday night, more showers and a low of 67. On Thursday, occasional showers and thunderstorms with a high of 85. I'm Chief Meteorologist Jeff Lyons with your 14 First Alert forecast.
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6: Lord, I'm

My name is Brandy Lene. I'm so glad we get to celebrate the day together. And maybe you're in one of those really rough seasons. I mean, just putting one foot in front of the other may have been a struggle for you today. I just wanted to remind you, whatever it is you're walking through, it's not going to last forever. The God of all comfort has not forgotten about you. No matter where you are, what time of the day, He never slumbers. He is faithful. He'll protect you, strengthen you, wash over you, refresh you, and He promises that He sees our coming, our going, now and forever. So just give the weight of whatever anxiety, fear, whatever you're walking through, whatever is overwhelming you, give the weight over to Him. He promises to carry it for you.

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0: Life can throw a lot at us, but we have the victory because God is so good and so faithful. You're with Brandy Lene. I'm so glad you're here. And Jocelyn, who have you watched go through a season that was really tough, but God gave them the victory?
1: My cousin and her husband, they actually, within the last year, their daughter had leukemia and they were waiting around for a donor. Up until last year, they finally found one. And I mean, he's a principal, she's a school teacher. They have another child, and my cousin also got pregnant, and going through all that with the possibility of her, you know, not finding a bone marrow donor for her daughter. Her husband actually, even going through all that, he actually got his doctorate and finished with his PhD. They're going through all that struggle of not knowing what would happen with his family. So I just think like that they're so blessed, you know, and they always kept very strong and, you know, close to their faith. And I think that that was amazing on itself.
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0: we get to celebrate the day together. I'm so glad. My name's Brandy Lene, and I'm just wondering, is there someone in your life you've been praying for them to get the victory over anger, addiction, whatever the case may be? Elizabeth, who are you praying for to get the victory?
1: I have this friend that he's 24, and he has nowhere to live, so he's staying at my house right now and trying to help him out, you know, get back on his feet. And, you know, it's just trying, you know, for him, and he finally got a job. Hopefully he stays there and take him to church, but he's struggling with his faith. And his girlfriend, you know, left him. He has a little girl. She's just a year and a half. And but he has problems with drinking. So I hope, you know, this movie, you know, will help him change his life.
0: Well, nothing is beyond possible with God. We will be praying for your friend to turn his life around.

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0: I really appreciate you letting me keep you company.
1: My Lily. Apparently it was a really productive day. Picked her up from school and the conversation went like this. Did you know that people live on Earth? That's where people live, on Earth. That's what my teacher said. And I said, is that right? Man, you're learning a lot. Mm-hmm. And I had tacos.
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3: Heaven Down Here is a cry for the presence of Jesus in the middle of all of it. It's a prayer for the Holy Spirit to come near

0: My name's Brandy Lene. There are just some times in life when you know it was God who stepped into your situation. Grace, what happened?
1: So when my oldest daughter was a baby, I lived in New Hampshire, and we were on our way home, an hour away from a shopping mall, and we walked out of the mall, and the storm was, like, really bad. There were, like, 2 feet of snow, and it was crazy. We got on a bridge, so my car slid on the bridge and bumped the side, you know, of the road, of the bridge, popped the tire. And so I had to pull over off this bridge in the midst of a terrible snowstorm. And I was sitting there with my baby in the car seat behind me thinking, Lord, what are you going to do? I don't know how to change a tire, much less do it in a snowstorm. And I was stuck there. That was before cell phones. And so I prayed, and the Lord sent an angel or someone wonderful came and pulled up behind us and came up to my windshield window and said, do you need your tire changed? And I said, yes, please. And they changed my tire, and I was able to move on and get home in that snowstorm and never had to even get out of the car.
2: Matthew 5:13 says you are the salt of the earth. Matthew 5:14 says you are the light of the world. Jesus is commanding us to add flavor and preservation to the world around us that is decaying through the power of sin. Salt adds flavor and preservation. Light gives peace and comfort to people. And as the Holy Spirit in us, we are salt and light, giving preservation and flavor to our relationships and peace and comfort to those around us.
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3: Galatians 2:20 says, I have been crucified with Christ, and I no longer live, but Christ lives in me. The life I now live in the body, I live by faith in the Son of God who loved me and gave himself for me. 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We died with Christ, and we live in Christ. And without Christ, we are helpless to overcome the sins and tribulations that this world throws at us. But in the life of Christ, through the power of the Spirit working in us, we can have and live the abundant life. It's Jesus that makes all the difference.
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0: Let's see what God's got in store for today's forecast. Here's your Bridge weather.
5: I'm Chief Meteorologist Jeff Lyons with your 14 First Alert forecast for the overnight hours, becoming mostly cloudy with a low of 71. On Wednesday, showers and thunderstorms with a high of 86 degrees. Wednesday night, more showers and a low of 67. On Thursday, occasional showers and thunderstorms with a high of 85. I'm Chief Meteorologist Jeff Lyons with your 14 First Alert forecast.
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0: perfectly.
1: We all have our subjects in school where we excel and others where we struggle. I definitely excelled in English and writing and that sort of thing. And math, sorry. 2 plus 2, I'll work on it. No, I'm teasing, but my name's Brandy Lene. There's a young man, his name is LaShawn Samuel, and he is now having to decide which school he wants to go to because he excels in every area of education. He has been accepted to 12 different colleges, and so he basically gets to go wherever he decides. He grew up in extreme poverty to the extent that for a few years he had to walk 3 miles every day from his home just to get to the library to get help with his homework. And so that hard work and dedication definitely paid off. And, you know, it's just one of those encouraging stories. A lot of times we can be so focused on our obstacles instead of focusing on the fact that God has already given us everything that we need to overcome those obstacles.

0: thankful for you.
1: I don't know about you, but sometimes I need this reminder. I saw this post today and wanted to share it with you. 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It says, if you follow and trust Jesus, you're going to be okay. Not that life will be smooth or perfect, or that struggles won't come, but the promise of heaven means you don't have to just hope it will all work out. It will work out in the end.
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0: There are just some times when you know beyond a shadow of a doubt that God stepped into your situation, your miracle story. Chris, go ahead and share.
1: I was living in South Carolina at the time. I was a young Navy wife, the mother of four. My youngest was just born 2 weeks ago. My husband was out on maneuvers, so he was not at home. During the middle of the night, I felt something was wrong, so I got up and checked the baby, because normally a young mother, that's the first place you go. The baby was okay, but outside the window, I seen a funnel cloud coming right at us. It was a tornado headed straight for our house. All my life, I'd been taught to go get in a ditch or something low, but I had four sleeping children. And I was by myself, and I didn't know what to do, so I got on my knees, and I started talking to God. And I just kept on talking to God until all the noise was completely gone. The next morning when I went outside, not only was my house not touched, my mailbox was not touched, my trash can lid was still on, my entire house was completely intact. And the entire neighborhood around me was all torn up, and the school building had its roof taken off. That was God. And I praise God ever since then. That was a miracle to me.

0: It seems like so often these days our lives are just cluttered with distractions. And you add social media into that and oh boy, the biggest distraction of them all. I'm Brandy Linnae. I shared this when we were talking about distractions and someone asked if I could share it again. So I just wanted to pass it along. It's actually a quote from Christine Kane. She says, "The only way to fulfill the purpose of God for your life is to focus on what you are called to do. You can't fix your eyes on Jesus, run your race, and finish your course if you keep your eyes on everyone else and their race. You only have enough time, energy, resources, and grace for your race. This life is short, nothing more than a vapor. Don't waste your one and only life wishing you had someone else's life or wasting your time on anything less than pursuing the purpose of God for your life. So often we give our time, emotions, thoughts, gifts, talents, and energy to things that do not matter in light of eternity. Life is painful, no doubt about it. But the pain of regret is greater than the pain of obedience. Stay faithful to the end. God is worthy of our all."
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105.7 The Bridge, your connection to hope and music. Jeremiah 29:11 says, "For I know the plans I have for you, declares the Lord, plans to give you hope and a future."

0: Hey, thanks for letting me keep you company.
1: Sometimes we just need a reminder how powerful our words are. I just wanted to share this with you. I saw it and thought it was one of those awesome reminders. It says, if it's not filled with truth and love, don't say it. If it doesn't bring people together, don't do it. If it doesn't point others to Jesus, don't preach it.
2: Joshua 1:9 says, haven't I commanded you? Be strong and courageous. Do not be afraid or discouraged, for the Lord your God is with you wherever you go. Twice in chapter 1, God tells Joshua, be strong and courageous. And then in verse 18, Joshua passes it on to the people. Above all, be strong and courageous. Joshua's most powerful weapon was God's presence in his life. One thing we may need today is greater boldness. If you're feeling called to be bold, remember that God is with you and he's the one that inspires you and gives you the words to say.
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3: Philippians 4:6 says, "Be anxious for nothing, but in everything by prayer and supplication with thanksgiving, let your requests be made known to God." Worry is something that we all face. It's in our thoughts, steals our peace, distracts us from trusting God. But this verse in the Bible gives us clear truth. Instead of carrying anxiety, we bring everything to God in prayer. Notice it says in everything, not just the big things, but the small things too. God cares about it all, and we don't come empty. We come with thanksgiving, remembering what he's already done.
4: That was Pastor Tim Roberts from Cross Point Baptist Church. 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
0: 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Here's your Bridge weather.
5: I'm Chief Meteorologist Jeff Lyons with your 14 First Alert forecast for the overnight hours, becoming mostly cloudy with a low of 71. On Wednesday, showers and thunderstorms with a high of 86 degrees. Wednesday night, more showers and a low of 67. On Thursday, occasional showers and thunderstorms with a high of 85. I'm Chief Meteorologist Jeff Lyons with your 14 First Alert forecast.
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0: My name's Brandy Lene. I'm glad you're here.
1: A listening friend reached out. She is praying for a miracle in her family. And we know that God still does miracles. I mean, you look around your own life. There are ways that he has stepped into certain situations. And you know, beyond a shadow of a doubt, that it was God touching that situation. Heather, what happened with you?
2: My future husband and I were meeting up with my father, who was in town for a conference for literally half a day. We're Cuban, so we met at a Cuban restaurant. My future husband and my father were meeting one another for the first time. On the way home, we got a flat tire. I was dressed all in black. My husband had on a black suit, and there were concrete barriers on both sides. There was no way to get off. It was in that stretch where there's no off-ramp. So my husband ended up laying on the ground trying to get the tire changed right next to traffic whizzing past. He had me get out of the truck and climb the side of the hill because he didn't want me anywhere near if he got hit. So I just was looking at this and seeing that he was pretty much invisible and just praying, please, after such a wonderful night, I just can't watch this. So a man pulled up and pulled in front of our truck, and he had a big white freight truck. So it lit up. It made everything much more visible. He gets out of the car, and it is a neighbor of my, his family and my family came over from Cuba together. He had never met my future husband. He just stopped because he felt like it was the right thing to do. And he got out of the truck, and I recognized who it was immediately. And he helped my husband change the tire, and they were off. And he yelled for me to come down from the hill. And I came and I said, Luis, soy yo, it's me. Can you believe it? And he said, oh my goodness, so grateful that he listened to that little voice that had him stop.

strong and courageous, for the Lord your God will be with you wherever you go. Joshua 1:9. 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

0: 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There are inconveniences, those things. But one day we look back and we appreciate those things that used to annoy us, or maybe we just took for granted. I'm Brandy. I'm glad you're here. And I'm curious, Elena, what is it that you appreciate now?
1: I lost my son a year and a half ago. So every little thing that my children do, I cling to that. You know, every little thing they've ever made, making time for them is especially important. I don't think that it was not ever important to me, but it's more important now.
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4: 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The Bridge.

My name's Brandy Lene. I saw this. I had to pass it on to you. I was like, this is just too good. I wanted to share it, especially with so much going on. You may be feeling a tad overwhelmed. Some days, some weeks, some months and seasons are like that. But this is one day. The mountain that is in front of you will be so far behind you, it will barely be visible in the distance. But the person you become in learning to get over that mountain, that will stay with you forever. And that is the point of that mountain.

0: What's your look? And my name's Brandy. I saw something earlier today that says, I don't know who needs to hear this, but just know that God can heal your broken heart. You are going to smile again. You're going to laugh again. God is able to do exceedingly and abundantly above all you could ever ask or think. When you're at your lowest, most broken point, God is able to do the greatest work in you. Hold on. Joy comes in the morning. It's not over yet.
1: Hey, this is Brant. 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

0: Exodus 14:14 says, "The Lord will fight for you. 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
1: The story behind the song, So Long. Here's Peter Burton.
2: This song is a goodbye song for all those things that try to weigh us down in life. It's a reminder that because of what Jesus did on the cross, we can say so long to our past, to our guilt, and our shame. I pray that this song will be an encouragement to you and build your faith no matter what season you're walking through.

0: I would love it if you could pray for a friend of mine. She just took a huge leap of faith, walked away from a pretty toxic life situation, and now so many opportunities are opening up, but the pull is strong to go back to that old life. And, you know, it's our comfort zone, you know, even though it may not be the best situation, a lot of times being afraid to take that leap of faith can keep us stuck where we are. Janice, you wanted to share?
1: Well, I had a business. I had 6 employees and I was doing government work. I ended up going to a prison for the first time in my life as a visit, and with 52 other people. And at that prison, I got a chance to go in a cell. I asked to go into a cell. And when I heard the clink of that cell door closing, my life changed. And the next year, I sat home the whole year, and all I did was research, because I knew God was telling me I had to leave all that was familiar, meaning my government consulting company. And I got into the world of prisons and jails and mass incarceration and nonprofits. I knew nothing about prisons, nothing about jails, nothing about even nonprofits. And I just trusted God.
2: Romans 12:2 says, "Do not be conformed to this age, but be transformed by the renewing of your mind, so that you may discern what is the good, pleasing, and perfect will of God." That word transformed is where we get our word metamorphosis from. It means to be transformed into something brand new. From a caterpillar to a butterfly, we are changing from the sinful man to the man created, recreated in Christ. So the thoughts that we think, the trials that we go through, the things that conflict with our flesh don't have to control us. We are now controlled by the nature of God, the transformed mind.
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Jeremiah 29:11 says, "For I know the plans I have for you, declares the Lord, plans to give you hope and a future."

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3: Ephesians 2, 8 and 9 says, "For you are saved by grace through faith, and this is not of yourselves. 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
5: I'm Chief Meteorologist Jeff Lyons with your 14 First Alert forecast. For the overnight hours, becoming mostly cloudy with a low of 71. On Wednesday, showers and thunderstorms with a high of 86 degrees. Wednesday night, more showers and a low of 67. On Thursday, occasional showers and thunderstorms with a high of 85. I'm Chief Meteorologist Jeff Lyons with your 14 First Alert forecast.
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And my name is Brandy. A friend of mine was sharing his brother's story that his brother works at a car dealership. And recently, a homeless guy came in and asked if he could earn a little extra money shining the salesman's shoes. And they said, of course. Each salesman gave him about $100. And he walked out of there, not only with cash in his pocket, but the manager of the car dealership offered him a job. He starts tomorrow detailing cars. Never give up. You just don't know when your breakthrough is right around the corner. That one moment where you decide, I'm going to keep putting one foot in front of the other. I'm going to persevere. That moment can change the rest of your life.

Be strong and courageous, for the Lord your God will be with you wherever you go. Joshua 1:9. 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

105.7 The Bridge, your connection to hope and music. Jeremiah 29:11 says, "For I know the plans I have for you, declares the Lord, plans to give you hope and a future."

0: I'm Brandy Lene. Glad we get to celebrate the day together. And I don't know about your house, but at mine, my little one, Lily, she's 8. And almost every night is a battle to get her to go to bed. And because I know if she doesn't go to bed on time, we're going to fight in the morning when it's time to get up for school. And so I was just reading this article about how much sleep do kids really need. Preschoolers ages 3 to 5 should get anywhere from 10 to 13 hours of sleep a night. School-age kids, 6 to 13, require 9 to 11 hours of sleep. Teenagers, 14 to 17, require 8 to 10 hours of sleep every night. I don't think my daughter is going to care too much about this survey, but maybe I can bribe her. Hey, I'll get you a new squishy toy tomorrow if you promise to go to sleep.
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0: name's Brandy Lene. 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Take notes.
1: Look, I can be a shark now. My whole house is great. 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I like my cousins. I like my aunts. I like my Allisons. I like my mom. I like my sisters. I like my dad. I like my hair. I like my haircuts. I like my pajamas. I like my stuff. I like my rooms. I like my whole house. My whole house is great. I can do anything good. Yeah. I can do anything good. 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

0: I'm Brandy. Thanks so much for letting me keep you company. I don't know how this young man wound up on my social media feed, but I'm glad he did. Is a young man posted a video and he was celebrating his 1 year anniversary. He said a year ago, he was in his room ready to end it all. He had a weapon. He had it ready to go, and he cried out. He said he cried out to all of these characters who he had seen in movies that inspired him. He cried out to gods of other faiths, and no one answered him in that moment. He was feeling in despair, hopeless, spiraling. And he said a few months before that, he had been somewhere and someone gave him a Bible, and for some reason he held on to it, even though he didn't believe anything in it and didn't really use it. He said it was sitting on his dresser and it had become just like a paperweight. You know, he put other things on top of it. It had dust on it. And you know, he set a candle on it or a cup. It was more of a cup holder. And for some reason, he said it was always on the other side of the room. But he turned to his left to look, and there it was, right next to him. And he said in that moment, he dropped his weapon, and he picked up that Bible. He said he didn't know where to turn, so he just opened it up, and he pressed it tightly against his chest. And he cried out to Jesus. He said, "The God of this Bible, if you're real, I need to feel you right now. I need to know that you're here." And he said in that moment, something just came over him. He dropped down to his knees, started crying and sobbing and calling on the name of Jesus. And he said he felt God's warmth and his love, his forgiveness, his kindness in that moment. And he said he's never looked back. Life is totally different now that he is walking this life of faith and this life of trusting Jesus every step. He said it's still hard some days, but he knows that God is faithful and God is going to be with him every step of the way. And if you're feeling anything like that today, just know that the same is true for you.
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0: On the night you're falling all to pieces, you can bring your lonely heart to Jesus. What if I told you that I believe it?
1: Really do appreciate you having us along. My name's Brandy Lene. Just wanted to say a quick prayer because I know that there's so much going on. We are all reaching a point of feeling a little overwhelmed. And so, Father, we come before you right now. We cast all of our cares, concerns, anxieties, everything that's weighing heavy on us. We give it over to you. We ask that you bless our families, our homes, our children. Bless us as a nation. Bless us individually and collectively. We trust in you and we ask that you help us in those areas where we still struggle and stumble, and we just ask for your peace that surpasses all understanding. In Jesus' name we pray. Amen.
2: 2 Corinthians 10:4 says, "The weapons of our warfare are not of the flesh, but are powerful through God for the demolition of strongholds. We demolish arguments and every proud thing that is raised up against the knowledge of God, and we take every thought captive to obey Christ." We are among the most connected generation, but we're also the most anxious generation. There are a lot of destructive thoughts that come to our mind on a daily basis. Those thoughts, not every thought belongs in the mind of Christ. And as a believer, you have the mind of Christ. Take every thought captive. Make it obedient to Christ. Recognize when an intrusive thought comes into your mind and say, that does not belong there. And through the power of God working in me, I will claim that and take it captive to make it obedient to Christ. Live redeemed, live transformed today in the power of God.
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3: Philippians 4:6 says, "Be anxious for nothing, but in everything by prayer and supplication with thanksgiving, let your requests be made known to God." Worry is something that we all face. It's in our thoughts, steals our peace, distracts us from trusting God. But this verse in the Bible gives us clear truth. Instead of carrying anxiety, we bring everything to God in prayer. Notice it says in everything, not just the big things, but the small things too. God cares about it all, and we don't come empty. We come with thanksgiving, remembering what he's already done.
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0: 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Here's your Bridge weather.
5: I'm Chief Meteorologist Jeff Lyons with your 14 First Alert forecast. For the overnight hours, becoming mostly cloudy with a low of 71. On Wednesday, showers and thunderstorms with a high of 86 degrees. Wednesday night, more showers and a low of 67. On Thursday, occasional showers and thunderstorms with a high of 85. I'm Chief Meteorologist Jeff Lyons with your 14 First Alert forecast.
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6: I've seen what sin can do.

And my name is Brandy. A friend of mine was sharing his brother's story that his brother works at a car dealership. And recently, a homeless guy came in and asked if he could earn a little extra money shining the salesman's shoes. And they said, of course. Each salesman gave him about $100. And he walked out of there, not only with cash in his pocket, but the manager of the car dealership offered him a job. He starts tomorrow detailing cars. Never give up. You just don't know when your breakthrough is right around the corner. That one moment where you decide, I'm going to keep putting one foot in front of the other. I'm going to persevere. That moment can change the rest of your life.

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2: The story behind the song, Faith, Hope, Love. 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
3: I've done a lot of things in my life that have brought acclaim or honor or glory to me and my talents and my abilities. But I know this, and the scriptures remind me, that the only things that really matter and that will only remain when all is said and done are faith, hope, and love. So friends, whatever we do today, let it be informed by those three things, by faith, hope, love. Those things matter, they last, they're permanent, and through Jesus, they change the world.
4: Still try.

0: I'm Brandy Lene. Glad we get to celebrate the day together. And I don't know about your house, but at mine, my little one, Lily, she's 8. And almost every night is a battle to get her to go to bed. And because I know if she doesn't go to bed on time, we're going to fight in the morning when it's time to get up for school. And so I was just reading this article about how much sleep do kids really need. Preschoolers ages 3 to 5 should get anywhere from 10 to 13 hours of sleep a night. School-age kids, 6 to 13, require 9 to 11 hours of sleep. Teenagers, 14 to 17, require 8 to 10 hours of sleep every night. I don't think my daughter is going to care too much about this survey, but maybe I can bribe her. Hey, I'll get you a new squishy toy tomorrow if you promise to go to sleep.
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0: My name's Brandy Lene. Thanks for letting me celebrate the day with you. And sometimes when we're feeling down, we just have to give ourselves a pep talk. This little girl is standing in the bathroom mirror, encouraging herself. Take notes.
1: Look, I can be a shark now. 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I like my dad. I like my cousins. I like my aunts. I like my Allisons. I like my mom. I like my sisters. I like my dad. I like my hair. I like my haircuts. I like my pajamas. I like my stuff. I like my rooms. I like my whole house. My whole house is great. I can do anything good. Yeah. I can do anything good. Better than anyone.

Every day is a gift. Psalms 118:24 says, "This is the day the Lord has made. Let us rejoice and be glad in it." 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

0: I'm Brandy. Thanks so much for letting me keep you company. I don't know how this young man wound up on my social media feed, but I'm glad he did. Is a young man posted a video and he was celebrating his 1 year anniversary. He said a year ago, he was in his room ready to end it all. He had a weapon. He had it ready to go, and he cried out. He said he cried out to all of these characters who he had seen in movies that inspired him. He cried out to gods of other faiths, and no one answered him in that moment. He was feeling in despair, hopeless, spiraling. And he said a few months before that, he had been somewhere and someone gave him a Bible, and for some reason he held on to it, even though he didn't believe anything in it and didn't really use it. He said it was sitting on his dresser and it had become just like a paperweight. You know, he put other things on top of it. It had dust on it. And you know, he set a candle on it or a cup. It was more of a cup holder. And for some reason, he said it was always on the other side of the room. But he turned to his left to look, and there it was, right next to him. And he said in that moment, he dropped his weapon and he picked up that Bible. He said he didn't know where to turn, so he just opened it up and he pressed it tightly against his chest. And he cried out to Jesus. He said, "The God of this Bible, if you're real, I need to feel you right now. I need to know that you're here." And he said in that moment, something just came over him. He dropped down to his knees, started crying and sobbing and calling on the name of Jesus. And he said he felt God's warmth and his love, his forgiveness, his kindness in that moment. And he said he's never looked back. Life is totally different now that he is walking this life of faith and this life of trusting Jesus every step. He said it's still hard some days, but he knows that God is faithful and God is going to be with him every step of the way. And if you're feeling anything like that today, just know that the same is true for you.
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Every day is a gift. Psalms 118:24 says, "This is the day the Lord has made. 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

0: Galatians 2:20 says, I have been crucified with Christ, and I no longer live, but Christ lives in me. The life I now live in the body, I live by faith in the Son of God who loved me and gave himself for me. This verse has death language and life language. We died with Christ, and we live in Christ. And without Christ, we are helpless to overcome the sins and tribulations that this world throws at us. But in the life of Christ, through the power of the Spirit working in us, we can have and live the abundant life. It's Jesus that makes all the difference.
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0: 105.7 The Bridge, Sarah in the morning. Good morning, Western Kentucky and Southern Indiana. Happy Wednesday. We have made it halfway through the week, and I'm still coming to you from beautiful Pigeon Forge, Tennessee, enjoying a little fall break. But this morning, I've got someone joining me. Brooke is hanging out with me for the show today. Hi, Brooke.
1: Hi. Good morning, everybody. I'm so excited to be here. I didn't know if Sarah knows what she's gotten herself into, but we're going to have so much fun.
0: We're going to talk about everything from family life to some of those little things that drive us crazy and hopefully share a little encouragement along the way. So whether you're headed to work, enjoying fall break, or just getting your morning started, we are glad you're here. It's Sarah in the Morning with Brooke on 105.7 The Bridge, your connection to hope and music.

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1: 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Here at Haley McGinnis

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0: 105.7 The Bridge. Sarah in the morning, and I'm here with Brooke, and we're just hanging out in Pigeon Forge. We had a great day yesterday. We enjoyed just kind of taking a slow morning, and then we did a little, I don't know. I do know. Brooke thought it would be a great idea to tell the kids that we were going for a 6-mile hike.
1: And not 6 minutes, 6 miles.
0: Yes, and the ticker was that it was my idea. And if you know me, that is never going to be my idea ever in life. And the kids actually believed it. Like they
1: were stretching.
0: Yeah, they were stretching. They were changing their clothes to like be dressed for a hike. And then we show up down into Gatlinburg, kind of on the main strip, but toward, I don't know, whatever end it was. And we went to the Salt and Pepper Shaker Museum, and it was super fun. And
1: you would have thought it was Christmas morning because they were so excited. They were not hiking. They could not wait for the Salt and Pepper Shaker Museum.
0: Which is funny because, like, why would any kid be excited about that? But it was because it was, you know,
1: not a hike.
0: So we're going to get into details on that because I made it a competition too, and it was a lot of fun. So we're going to keep the music going as you wake up this morning and hang out with me and Brooke in Pigeon Forge. 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

0: perfectly.
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0: 105.7 The Bridge, Sarah in the morning. I'm here with one of my besties, Brooke, and we're hanging out in Pigeon Forge for the week. And we took the kids to the Salt and Pepper Shaker Museum in Gatlinburg. We had a competition where you had to find like all these different shapes and animals, and I don't know, it was crazy.
1: Turkeys, chickens, who knows?
0: we got back to the cabin, and then the girls were like, oh, we didn't see who won. And so what we did was we took all these pictures, right? And the kids had to find this chicken. Well, Brian and Addison didn't find the chicken. They found a turkey. And then
1: Peyton found toucans.
0: Yeah, she found a tropical bird thinking that it was a chicken. But it was a lot of fun. And we just, I don't know, it was something unique. And I hope that they remember it, because it was definitely a weird thing to do on a vacation. But there was a lot of people in there. I was kind of surprised. And it was cool, too, because like I was so like hyper fixated on like trying to find what, you know, specific ones we needed. But there was like some really cool ones that we, when we came back and looked at all the pictures, you know.
1: And the music notes. It was like, yes, there were different salt shakers that represented, yes, everybody.
0: And I love that. So, you know, when you go on vacation, you know, some people know exactly what they're doing, like by the hour, by the minute, this is what you're doing. So I don't know.
1: Sometimes it's just fun to go along for the ride and, yep, see where it takes you.
0: Yep. So are you the planner or the person who says whatever everybody else wants to do, we're going to do it? I mean, I think that's kind of where we're at. Like, we're just kind of going with the flow and having a good time, and we're not rushing anything, and we're just being in the moment. So we'll see what happens today. We have plans, and we're going to tell you about them.

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1: The story behind the song, Revival. 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
2: I was actually scrolling through Instagram and I saw all these people saying revival is happening now. 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And although I know that could happen from that, but really revival is, it starts with us, it starts with our heart saying, God, I want to walk in purity. I want to walk in holiness and truly stepping out in that. So my encouragement, not that you can't have big crowds, and big crowds don't actually always equal revival. It begins with our heart. So check your heart and say, God, what do you want to do with me so I can walk in the fullness of who you are.

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2: Ephesians 2, 8 and 9 says, "For you are saved by grace through faith, and this is not of yourselves. 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It's the superior power and resources that comes from God to someone in need. Ephesians 2:1 says that we were dead in our trespasses and sins, but because of God's mercy, he lavished his grace upon us to give us salvation and abundant life.
3: That was Pastor John Whitaker of Buck Creek Baptist Church. 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There's always a way forward. Welcome to the Bridge.

0: praise.
1: 105.7 The Bridge, Sarah in the morning, and I am here with Brooke in Pigeon Forge, Tennessee. And so today, the kids are still asleep, and we're just kind of starting the day slow. And we actually didn't leave the house until like 12:30 yesterday. But that's vacation, right? I mean, some people want to get up and do it all, but we're slowing down for the week, and that's been awesome. So today, one of Brooke's number one things that she wants to do is what?
2: I want to go to the old time photos.
1: And I'm nervous that they're not going to have a size for me, but we'll get there. We'll figure it out. I mean, my hair will look good. That's all that matters.
2: Right.
1: But yeah, we're going to go get some old timey pictures taken, and we're going to capture that moment. So
2: yes. And I love it because I was so fixated. My number one thing was I wanted to go to these old time photos. Mm-hmm. The kids are getting older, and I'm like, maybe this is my last chance to get this picture, this
1: yes.
2: family photo before everybody goes their ways. And it made me stop and think, am I capturing the moment or am I being present in the mm-hmm. moment?
1: So good.
2: So this is something of this break, like just being here with friends and just being present in every moment. Rather, it's the little moments out on the deck or the moments in the morning when we're doing our quiet time mm-hmm. or just the moments seeing everybody laugh and have fun and the unexpected. I just want to be present and not so focused on the individual moment.
1: So good. And that's the goal. And you know, everybody has their own plans, but we do need to remember that every moment is precious. And God gives us these moments. And if we're just trying to speed through life, we're going to miss out on the little things that we can really cling on to and mean the most in our lives. So that's the plan today. We're going to get some old-timey pictures taken. And we'll post it. I ain't scared. We're going to do it. 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Here's We the Kingdom with Child of Love.

Every day is a gift. Psalms 118:24 says, "This is the day the Lord has made. 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
3: Ephesians 2:10 says, "For we are his workmanship, created in Christ Jesus for good works, which God prepared ahead of time for us to do." That word workmanship means that we are God's masterpiece, and he works in us for his will and for his glory. We're not perfect. When we look in the mirror, we don't see a perfect creature, but God made us his masterpiece. The word says, in Christ Jesus. So if we're going to be his workmanship, we must know Christ. And by knowing Christ, we're able to see and engage in the good works that he's prepared for us ahead of time.
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0: Let's see what God's got in store for today's forecast. Here's your Bridge weather.
5: Not as hot today. Showers and storms developing. Late morning into the afternoon, a few isolated severe storms possible, with highs in the lower 80s. Mostly cloudy. Scattered storms tonight, down to 68. Thursday, mid-80s. Mostly cloudy. The best setup for showers and storms late morning into the afternoon. And then on Thursday night, partly cloudy. Few spotty showers, down to 57. I'm 14, First Alert meteorologist Byron Douglas.
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0: 105.7 The Bridge, Sarah and Brooke in the morning in Pigeon Forge, coming to you, you know, just hanging out. I will say, though, that it has been... it's been a great time, but it's also been super hot. And so, you know, there's, you see all these pumpkins and cute stuff around, and it's a little confusing. But anyway, we're making the best of it, and we're having a good time. And, you know, we put a lot of pressure on ourselves to get everything right. So,
1: yes, I can remember I was in a class once, and I was just talking about being the perfect mom and what that would look like. And I said, well, you know, I would have to pack, you know, all organic food. And they were like, okay, so if you packed all organic food, you'd be a perfect mom. And I was like, no, because then I'd have to be the class mom and I'd have to volunteer and all the things. And they were like, so if you packed all organic food, so it was balanced and you were the class mom, then you'd be the perfect mom. And I was like, no, because then I'd have to be the one that picked them up and volunteer at everything. And the gist of it was that I had these expectations for myself of what a perfect mom looked like, and I didn't even know what those parameters were. So a lot of times we put this pressure on ourselves to be something that is not even attainable.
0: Right.
1: And God doesn't ask us to be perfect, thank goodness, because I'm far from it.
0: Yes.
1: But he does ask me to keep growing and keep trusting him every day.
0: So good. And that's what we all need to strive for, is take the pressure off. Ask God to lead, and he's gonna do it every single time. 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
2: 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I'm about to

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2: 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And lately it's been sounding like the truth.

0: 105.7 The Bridge. Sarah and Brooke here on a Wednesday morning. Thanks for hanging out with us as you get ready for your day. And if you've already been, you know, halfway through your day, thanks for hanging out with us, you know, even then. So we're going to talk about, the friendship test. Okay. So I'll be the asker. Okay. And Brian and I do this kind of stuff on our afternoon show all the time. And which, if you were looking for us yesterday, we apologize. We were in the moment enjoying our vacation and we just chose not to go on our show. So hopefully you still enjoyed the music and you are still encouraged. So here we go. Would you rather have a friend who gives you advice or just listens?
1: So I think it's all about balance. Mm. I love whenever I call Sarah, I know she's not going to tell me what I want to hear, but she's going to tell me what I need to hear. Yep. And sometimes listening is all that I need.
0: Yeah. And, you know, I think it's also circumstantial, right? So like sometimes you're going to need to give the advice or feel like they want the advice. I remember even with my mom, my mom wants to fix it because she's my mom, but sometimes I just need her to listen to me. Yeah. And so in friendships too, like there's going to be times when I'm just going to listen or Brooke's going to listen, and there's going to be other times where I do need that advice. And I think it's very much circumstantial and there is that balance. So that's really good. All right. Next question. Do you prefer talking on the phone or texting?
1: 50-50. I always call you and I'm like, I don't know why I chose to call you this time.
0: Yeah.
1: Sometimes texting if I want to think it through, if I want time to process, pray over it, see what God wants me to say or how he wants me to respond. But most of the time in a real friendship, you know, it's genuine, you know, it's authentic. Mm-hmm. So a lot of times I'll just call and be like, hey, I'm just going to throw this out there. I know you're going to make sense of it.
0: Yeah.
1: Because in friendships, you just love each other right where they're at.
0: Yep.
1: In the good and the bad, when you need a shovel and when you just need to show up.
0: That's good. And also, you know, sometimes too, texting can become, you know, kind of an easy way to communicate without feeling like uncomfortable, but it also can be in a confusing way because a text message can be totally read the completely wrong way. So I think it's another circumstantial thing. Like, you know, I love to text. It's more convenient for me, but talking on the phone is more, you know, it's real and you're going to hear what your friend is actually
1: mean. I think the main thing is having a friend that shows up, and what a blessing a faithful friend is that always shows up, that's always there. Mm-hmm. It's just like God, who's always there. You can always go to him. Sometimes he listens. Sometimes you don't like the response, just a good friend.
0: Yeah.
1: But what a blessing that is.
0: So good. Hey, we're gonna come back to this. This is good. 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Here's Ben Fuller, If I Got Jesus.

105.7 The Bridge, your connection to hope and music. Jeremiah 29:11 says, "For I know the plans I have for you, declares the Lord, plans to give you hope and a future." This

Every day is a gift. Psalms 118:24 says, "This is the day the Lord has made. 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

105.7 The Bridge. Sarah in the morning. I'm hanging out with my bestie Brooke in Pigeon Forge. Hope everybody in Southern Indiana and Western Kentucky are having a wonderful week. It is Wednesday. We're making it through. And if you are on vacation and you're listening to The Bridge, I think that's

Awesome. And you can do that. So, just so everybody knows, if you're driving out, I mean, our awesome. And you can do that. So, just so everybody knows, if you're driving out, I mean, our area, the range that

0: a year since you've seen the person.
1: Oh, for sure.
0: Friendships come in different seasons. Mm-hmm. And just the other day, I texted a friend from a marriage retreat that we had gone on. Mm-hmm. And we had the worst breakfast. It was literally gravy in a can.
1: Yeah.
0: And when we were at Walmart, I took a picture of a rack of canned gravy. And I said, hey, found the souvenir. I'm bringing you home.
1: Oh,
0: and we
1: gosh.
0: Picked right back up.
1: Yes.
0: So sometimes life gets crazy. But to me, it's all about being intentional.
1: Yes.
0: And God sometimes put those moments in front of you where it's like, hey, remember that blessing. Remember that person that's prayed for you. Remember that person that's been there for you. Mm-hmm. We've been through weddings together. Just life. And so, yeah, God just put that reminder. And so I think that there isn't a time limit on friendships.
1: No, and I think sometimes too, you know, friendships are a season.
0: Yes.
1: And that's okay too, but that doesn't mean that those memories and those moments have to go away or change.
0: Yes.
1: And so like when you saw the can of gravy,
0: yes.
1: you know, here, let me do what Brian does. Push that button. And, you know, we have those core memories with people that mean so much. And
0: yes.
1: so that's, I think, important. And, you know, yes, some friendships you can absolutely pick back up where they left mm-hmm. off. And, you know, some of them are a season and that's okay too. But, you know, I think both are super important. So we're going to yes. keep on with the music. We got one more question and it's a good one. Stay here. We've got some Terry Ann, Phil Wickham right here with House of the Lord on 105.7 The Bridge. Happy Wednesday. 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

0: Ephesians 2:10 says, "For we are his workmanship, created in Christ Jesus for good works, which God prepared ahead of time for us to do." That word workmanship means that we are God's masterpiece, and he works in us for his will and for his glory. We're not perfect. When we look in the mirror, we don't see a perfect creature, but God made us his masterpiece. The word says, in Christ Jesus. So if we're going to be his workmanship, we must know Christ. And by knowing Christ, we're able to see and engage in the good works that he's prepared for us ahead of time.
1: That was Pastor John Whitaker of Buck Creek Baptist Church. Join them at 3788 US 431 in Calhoun. There's always a way forward. Welcome to the Bridge.

0: 105.7 The Bridge. Sarah in the morning. We are in Pigeon Forge and we're on fall break, and I hope you all are having a good break as well. And if you've still had to work through it, you know, we got to do what you got to do, and we're grateful for you just being here. So we're talking about friendship. I'm hanging out with my good friend Brooke. We're on vacation together and we're having a great time so far. So next friendship test question is, this is a big one: should your best friend tell you when you are wrong?
1: That's a really good one, Sarah, mm-hmm. because I'm actually never wrong. So people don't have to tell me that, but I get to tell people that all the time. I'm joking. I'm totally joking. I love, real friendships are based on honesty.
0: Yes.
1: And so when your heart is in the right place, and when you approach someone and you tell them, you know, an error or a way where they can improve or something that you've seen that's just out of character, mm-hmm. when you say it in love,
0: yes.
1: That's the only way growth can happen.
0: Right.
1: And I don't want to be the same. I want to change every day. I want to be better. I want to be a better version of myself, a better friend, a better mom, a better coworker, just better across the board. Mm-hmm. I want to see people in a better light.
0: Absolutely.
1: I want to respond better. And so I can't do that without constructive criticism and help from my friends.
0: Yes.
1: The Bible says where two or more are gathered, there too I shall be. And mm-hmm. so God is in the midst of all of that every time I'm wrong. And hopefully whenever I lovingly respond to others as well.
0: And I think too, when you have a solid friendship yes. with people, you are able to be honest with each other and agree to disagree and still love each other through it. And
1: yes.
0: that is so important. 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It is almost 8 o'clock.
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7: 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Here's your Bridge weather.
8: Not as hot today. Showers and storms developing. Late morning into the afternoon, a few isolated severe storms possible with highs in the lower 80s. Mostly cloudy. Scattered storms tonight down to 68. Thursday, mid-80s. Mostly cloudy. The best setup for showers and storms late morning into the afternoon. And then on Thursday night, partly cloudy. Few spotty showers down to 57. I'm 14. First Alert. Meteorologist Byron Douglas.
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0: Hey, you're listening to 105.7 The Bridge. Sarah and Brooke here in Pigeon Forge. And thank you for listening, Western Kentucky. I can't talk. It's fine. And Southern Indiana. We're happy that you're hanging out with us. You know, sometimes an answered prayer comes through another person. A friend who calls at the right moment. Someone who brings dinner when you're overwhelmed. A stranger who shows kindness. God often reminds us of his love through the people he places in our lives. So, you know, I think it's important too that, you know, we talked about seasons and all that type of stuff, but I think that God knows exactly who is going, well, he does know exactly who he's going to place in your life and what they mean to you. And when you can open up and be raw and authentic with that person or a group of people, I think it's also important too. Like, we have a group at church that, that meets, and, we have a messaging group in within that. And, I remember one of the girls messaged me and said, "Hey, I'm really struggling right now." And I just encouraged her, like, "Hey, tell everybody." And, and in that, you know, some people are too afraid to ask for help or to, you know, just really be open. And I try to be as open as possible with people because I want them to understand, like, all the stuff that you're dealing with, like, I'm dealing with that too. And you're not walking alone. Not only are you not walking alone because God is with you, but your community is with you too. And that's super important. That scared me. That was our our ice maker is making ice. But yeah, so what do you think about all that?
1: I couldn't agree more. I think that it's really important to have people in your corner.

0: people supporting you, people that are authentic, and mm-hmm. we are not meant to go through this life alone. No. God never intended that.
1: Nope.
0: And man, when you share those burdens with others, they become so much lighter, and
1: yes.
0: they were never yours to carry alone anyway.
1: No.
0: God places these people in our lives for these exact reasons.
1: Mm-hmm.
0: And so, man, what a relief. Just to let those burdens down, to
1: yes.
0: not pick those back up.
1: Yes.
0: Sometimes at the foot of the cross, and sometimes it's friends, you know, just faithful friends going through life with you.
1: Yep. And I think it also just really comes back and to when you're going through something and you feel like you can't open up to people and tell them because you're ashamed, like that's a part of your healing process, is to let people in and to let them help you and let them love you through it. And so hopefully you find encouragement in that today. And when you find your people, definitely thank the Lord for them and be intentional, because it's you know, just like anything in life, relationships take time and work, and being intentional is the best place to start. So, hey, you're listening to 105.7 The Bridge. Here's Mercy Me, Oda.

Exodus 14:14 says, "The Lord will fight for you. 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

0: 105.7 The Bridge. Sarah and Brooke in the morning. Happy Wednesday. Okay, we're going to play a game. Would you rather? Brooke's stressing me out already because she's super excited and I don't know what she's going to ask.
1: That's what makes it fun.
0: And there's no telling with her.
1: To be unprepared in life. Okay, for my friend Sarah, I have a question for you. Would you rather, Sarah, drive a church van everywhere you go, and on the side window it says Singing Sarah, or would you rather drive a motorcycle but you have to drive it everywhere in the rain and the snow?
0: I'll drive the church van. I ain't scared. There's no shame in my game. And I'd let everybody come with me too. I'm like, I got you. You don't even need to drive your car. I'll come get you in my church van. And the kids do call me Singing Sarah, so that would, I mean, I'm cool with it. I embrace the name. It's fine.
1: Hey, on the other window it can say Brother Brian.
0: Oh my gosh. Okay, well, I'm going to ask a normal one, like a normal, not weird question. Okay, would you rather go to the beach or the mountains?
1: Beach. I'm sun and sand all day, every day. Although the mountains are good for relaxing. I love the mountains in the fall.
0: Yeah, it's been really nice. I know, I was just telling Brian, I was like, I don't know why we don't come here more, because it's not super far and it's just a good way to just unplug and just chill. And honestly, I grew up next to the beach and I definitely took it for granted, but it also wasn't hot where I was from. It was always 60s and the water was freezing cold, but it's beautiful. I don't know. If I'm going to Florida, I'm going to Disney. So there's that. So, hey, we're going to do some more because the Singing Sarah bus just kind of took over here. But, hey, I'm not surprised. 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Hopefully, you're having a great start to your Wednesday. Keep it here. We got great music and some more fun and encouragement coming your way.

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1: Hey, this is Brant. I got some great news. 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

0: 105.7 The Bridge. Sarah in the morning. I'm hanging out with Brooke, and we are in Pigeon Forge, and the sun is out, and we are slowly starting our day, and we probably won't leave again until, I don't know, lunchtime, but we're just, the kids are still asleep. It's good. It's all good. So we're playing Would You Rather. All right, so this says morning or morning drink, coffee or sweet tea. Okay, the question is, are you having coffee or Bloom?
1: Bloom.
0: we are totally in love with Blooms right now, and they just came out with a new flavor.
1: It's so good.
0: It is good. It's called Strawberry Shorty. It's like a shortcake, but the ice cream's called, is a shorty, Strawberry Shorty, because there's a picture of the ice cream. You know what I'm talking about?
1: Yeah.
0: It's like the pink sherbet.
1: Yeah, it looks like a crunch on the outside of it.
0: Yeah. Yeah.
1: We're going to have to Google what those are called.
0: I know. I don't know what those are because I've never had one, but we love them, and I love Blooms. That's all I have to say. So I'm in agreement there. All right. On the weekend, are you staying home or are you going somewhere?
1: Staying home with my sweatpants, hair in a messy bun.
0: Yep. Unless we've got stuff to do with our kids. All right. Communication fun. We already talked about that. Food. I know this one too. Sweet or salty, Brooke?
1: Well, my kids say that I can be salty. I love me some sweet sugar.
0: She does. And so in our cabin, she brought like every single snack.
1: Listen,
0: possible.
1: Okay, I might have packed an entire bog bag full of candy.
0: She did.
1: There is insane. Also a greater than 3-pound bag of Skittles here.
0: Yeah, it's insane. And so we provided like cases of Bloom, poppies, water,
1: the
0: tea.
1: The baked chips.
0: I did get a box of bakes.

But she brought, like, so Brian, last night he came to the kitchen. He's like, who is responsible? I did get a box of eggs, but she brought, like, so Brian, last night he came to the kitchen. He's like, who is responsible for this corner on the, because it's all these

0: 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Jeremiah 29:11 says, "For I know the plans I have for you, declares the Lord, plans to give you hope in a future."
1: The story behind the song, How Good God Is. Here's Brandon Lake.
2: When we wrote this song, I got together like any other day with some of my friends, and I had just been singing that. You know, I never would have ever known how good God is. So we just started to unpack it. What are those things in life? Let's really talk about the honest ones. God, thank you for the fires that forged me with faith. Thank you for even the anger that it forced me to pray. And so I hope as you hear this song, you can look at those circumstances in your life and that it pushes you towards God.

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1: Proverbs chapter 3, verse 5 says that trust in the Lord with all your heart, lean not in your own understanding. 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

0: 105.7 The Bridge, Sarah and Brooke in the morning in Pigeon Forge, Tennessee. I that's just going to turn into a jingle. All right.
1: Hey, Sarah, you know what? It's fun about being in Tennessee.
0: What?
1: Because you're the only ten I see.
0: Womp womp. Okay. Anyway, so even though it's fall break, though, fall sports are in postseason across Western Kentucky and Southern Indiana. So I do know that soccer is still going on during fall break, which is kind of a bummer because you don't get a fall break, but hopefully you're going to win a trophy. So there you go. And so, hey, Owensboro Catholic, Apollo, Davis County, Henderson, McLean, Muhlenberg, Ohio, and Hancock counties, and across Southern Indiana, including Tell City, Perry Central, Heritage Hills, South Spencer, and Evansville Newburg schools, we wish you good luck, and hopefully you're still playing. And if you are, do your best and have a good time. So, but hey, there's lots more to sports. You know what I mean?
1: That's the thing about sports. I love seeing all the kids there.
0: Yes.
1: Right now, we're kind of in a season of soccer, like you said, soccer, football. To see the students up in the stands cheering them on, they theme it. Man, they do it so much better than we do.
0: That's crazy.
1: The band, everybody's there. I just got to know, like, what's your favorite part of going to a high school sporting event? Is it the game, the band, the cheerleaders, the concessions?
0: I think it's all of it. Honestly, like, I love sports, so I do enjoy the game. And I, like, if it's basketball season, I'm watching the coaches a lot because, I'm a coach and I enjoy, like, seeing their, you know, their game plan and their strategy and stuff. So I definitely watch the coaches. But hey, I was also in the band back in the day. So I definitely, the bands here are on another level. They're not like how they were back home. And so I love watching the bands. And then, you know, our besties' kids are cheerleaders and dancers. So we enjoy going and supporting them. And I know a lot of dancers that have grown up with my daughter and Brooke's daughter are on other school teams too. So we do like to go and support that as well. So, but what's yours?
1: I love all of it. I think what I love the most is just seeing all of those kids come together because in life it is not one person.
0: Yes.
1: I love, like, no I in team, but there's a me.
0: Yeah.
1: But I love when I love when maybe your name doesn't get called to go out in the game. Maybe you don't get in for that play, but you are part of that team.
0: Absolutely.
1: And in life, things are so much bigger than just you.
0: Absolutely.
1: So rather you're the cheerleader and you're one of the people in the stunt, it takes every single one of you. Rather you're one of the 60 plus football players that are on that line and your foot never hits that ground in that game, but it hits that ground every day at practice.
0: Yes.
1: It's the ones that are hurt, that are setting out, that are still cheering each other on, that are patting their helmets, that are dropping a knee and praying for them. It's seeing them realize that they are part of something that is greater than themselves.
0: So good.
1: Win, lose, it's not the scoreboard.
0: Nope.
1: It's the camaraderie. That's my favorite part.
0: Yep. And then it's also, there's so many life lessons to sports. And, you know, we all get competitive at times, but it's about character and humility. It's all things. So if you're playing this week in soccer, we wish you the best of luck. And, you know, just, I will never forget. So my dad was we need to move on here to the song of the year by the Dove Awards. But my dad was a coach for my whole life. And he used to, when they did announcements, you know, you'd go in basketball, they say your name and you run and shake the other coach's hand and tell him good luck. And my dad never said good luck. He said, have fun. And that is the most important part. Like, they're playing, they're playing a game that they love. And so we just want you to go out and have fun and do your best. So, hey, this is Josiah Queen. He won the Song of the Year up against so many good songs. This is Dusty Bibles, and man, is it convicting. 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Yeah,

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3: 2 Corinthians 10:4 says, "The weapons of our warfare are not of the flesh, but are powerful through God for the demolition of strongholds. 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We are among the most connected generation, but we're also the most anxious generation. There are a lot of destructive thoughts that come to our mind on a daily basis. Those thoughts, not every thought belongs in the mind of Christ. And as a believer, you have the mind of Christ. Take every thought captive. Make it obedient to Christ. 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And through the power of God working in me, I will claim that and take it captive to make it obedient to Christ. 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
0: Let's see what God's got in store for today's forecast. Here's your Bridge weather.
5: Not as hot today. Showers and storms developing. Late morning into the afternoon, a few isolated severe storms possible with highs in the lower 80s. Mostly cloudy. Scattered storms tonight down to 68. Thursday, mid-80s. Mostly cloudy. The best setup for showers and storms late morning into the afternoon. And then on Thursday night, partly cloudy. Few spotty showers down to 57. I'm 14, First Alert meteorologist Byron Douglas.
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0: 105.7 The Bridge, Sarah and Brooke in the morning in Pigeon Forge enjoying fall break. Happy Wednesday. Hopefully everybody is having a great start to their day. You know, even though we are enjoying fall break here in Tennessee, we still want to know what's happening back home.
1: So if your church, school, or organization has something going on, send it to us at The Bridge on our Facebook page.
0: That's right. And I do know that there is a trunk or treat on this coming Saturday, October 17th at Kroger on Starlight. And I believe it's from 4 to 7 p.m. And they're going to have all kinds of different organizations and businesses out there passing out candy. So it is go time for fall festivals and trunk or treats, apparently. So be out there on Saturday at Kroger on Starlight in Owensboro for the first trunk or treat I know about. So it's going to be a good time. Hey, you're listening to 105.7 The Bridge. Here's Ann Wilson, My Jesus.

strong and courageous, for the Lord your God will be with you wherever you go. Joshua 1:9. 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

0: 105.7 The Bridge. Sarah and Brooke, this morning here in Tennessee on fall break. Thanks for hanging out with us. Hopefully everyone is moving and getting things done so far today. And so we're going to talk about a Bible verse that is definitely empowering, and that is Ecclesiastes 4, 9, and 10. And it teaches us that two are better than one, because when one falls, the other can help them up. So, you know, it's super important to have people in your life that are walking with you and encouraging you every step of the way in your life.
1: Yes, it's such a blessing to have friends. I can remember my grandma was sick, and I always thought it was really nice that we were able to have hospice come in because it gave us time.
0: Yes.
1: Everybody got time with her until that time ran out. Mm-hmm. And I just felt like I couldn't breathe, and I just had to get out of the house. And I went and I just kind of fell outside on the swing, and I realized my phone was ringing, and I picked it up, and it was my really good friend, and she was out of town, and she was actually in Las Vegas at the time, and she was like, I knew I had to call you right now. And I looked at my phone, and the instant she called me was the instant my grandmother had passed.
0: Wow.
1: And so God puts people in our lives for these exact moments.
0: Yes.
1: And we just have to be aware and intentional. And so when God places a person on your heart, reach out, because that might be that moment when they need you the most.
0: So good.
1: And it wasn't just that moment. She showed up at my house with a dress because I didn't even know what I was going to wear, because I couldn't even figure that out yet. But she showed up, and that's the thing about friendship. It's not just being there in the moment, it's being there through those moments.

0: through those seasons. And that's real friends, is it's doing life with them. It's the messy. It's the laundry on the kitchen table. It's the dishes in the sink. Mm-hmm. Sometimes I hang things from my chandelier to dry. That's really interesting.
1: Yes, she does.
0: But it's that. It's knowing that you're welcome anytime. Because that's what it's all about, is not being alone. So I'm just blessed with friends that show up in my mess, in my crazy, and just love me right where I'm at.
1: That's good. And, you know, sometimes being a good friend just simply means sitting beside somebody until things get better. Just being present. And we really are better together. 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

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Yes. This is Brooke, Sarah's friend. I'm so excited to be here. And I just got to thinking, I want you to think about somebody that you haven't talked to in a while. A friend, a family member, somebody from church. Reach out, not because you need anything, but simply because they matter to you.

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0: 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Come spend the middle of your day with me on the Bright Side Midday Show. 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
1: Philippians 4:13 says that I can do all things through Christ who strengthens me. This verse isn't about achieving anything we want. It's about enduring everything God allows. Paul is writing this from prison, reminding us that true strength isn't found in our circumstances, but in Christ alone. Whether you're facing hardship, uncertainty, or even success, your sufficiency is not in yourself, it's in Christ. And Christ gives us strength to stand. He gives us strength to press on and to remain faithful. Today, whatever you face, remember this, you are not alone, and you are not powerless. Because Christ is your strength.
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0: 105.7 The Bridge. Sarah Ann Brooke here in Pigeon Forge, and I hope everybody has a wonderful day. That is going to do it for us this Wednesday morning, and it has been so much fun having Brooke join me today.
1: I've had the best time, and I hope everybody listening has found something to smile about this morning.
0: You know, we've talked a lot today about friendship, family, and the people God places in our lives, and I think that it's such a good reminder that we weren't meant to do life alone. Ecclesiastes 4 reminds us that two are better than one, because when one falls, the other one can help them back up.
1: Like if we fell on our hike, you could have helped me back up. We have to share the ChatGPT pic.
0: Oh, yes, we will. And, you know, quite frankly, we did go on a hike because our ChatGPT picture says that we did.
1: That's true.
0: So, hey, when you're heading into the rest of your Wednesday, be that person today for somebody. Just show up. Be the friend that checks in. Be the person who encourages. And don't be afraid to lean on somebody when you need a little help yourself.
1: And don't forget to find something to laugh about today.
0: And find a friend that helps you do that, because that's Brooke. Thank you for spending your morning with Brooke and me. I'm Sarah.
1: And this is Brooke.
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1: Let's see what God's got in store for today's forecast. Here's your bridge weather.
2: Not as hot today. Showers and storms developing. Late morning into the afternoon, a few isolated severe storms possible with highs in the lower 80s. Mostly cloudy. Scattered storms tonight down to 68. Thursday, mid-80s. Mostly cloudy. The best setup for showers and storms late morning into the afternoon. And then on Thursday night, partly cloudy. Few spotty showers down to 57. I'm 14. First Alert. Meteorologist Byron Douglas.
3: 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The Bridge.

was Torrin Wells with Breathe on it. Stephen A. Turner here kicking off the Bright Side Midday Show on a Wednesday. Thank you so much for hanging out with us here on the bridge. We'll have you for the next 4 hours here on the show. Amber will be stopping in, hanging out, maybe be a few talking points here or there. It'll be pretty music heavy on today's show, as it is most of the time. Maybe a little more music, a little less talking. With that note in mind, Chris Tomlin featuring Lady A, Who You Are to Me, here on 105.7 The Bridge.

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That's Ron Stevenson, Eye of the Storm. I think that's a pretty good segue into a verse that I had pulled up, been studying a little bit this week. I heard it this past Sunday at church, studying the book of Colossians. Chapter 3, verses 1 and 2 says, "If then you have been raised with Christ, seek the things that are above, where Christ is, seated at the right hand of God. Set your mind on things that are above and not on things that are on earth." And I think, man, that's something I can remind myself of every single day. Remind yourself of the glory that is coming our way when we seek Christ, and block out the noise of the world. Well, right now we're going to have a little Matthew West, My Story, Your Glory, here on 105.7 The Bridge.

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2: The story behind the song, Living Water. Here's Taylor from the band Kane.
3: We wrote Living Water in a season where, honestly, we finally started getting some of the things that we have been praying for. And I remember thinking, why doesn't this feel like enough? Jesus in John 4 says that anyone who drinks from this world will thirst again. And that's when it hit us. We weren't just tired or busy. We were thirsty. We were looking to things, even good things, to satisfy our soul. We needed Jesus, the living water, because only He can satisfy.

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1: Philippians 4:6 says, "Be anxious for nothing, but in everything by prayer and supplication with thanksgiving, let your requests be made known to God." Worry is something that we all face. It's in our thoughts, steals our peace, distracts us from trusting God. But this verse in the Bible gives us clear truth. Instead of carrying anxiety, we bring everything to God in prayer. Notice it says in everything, not just the big things, but the small things too. God cares about it all, and we don't come empty. We come with thanksgiving.

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3: 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From a caterpillar to a butterfly, we are changing from the sinful man to the man created, recreated in Christ. So the thoughts that we think, the trials that we go through, the things that conflict with our flesh don't have to control us. We are now controlled by the nature of God, the transformed mind.
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0: Let's see what God's got in store for today's forecast. Here's your Bridge weather.
5: Not as hot today. Showers and storms developing. Late morning into the afternoon, a few isolated severe storms possible with highs in the lower 80s. Mostly cloudy. Scattered storms tonight down to 68. Thursday, mid-80s. Mostly cloudy. The best setup for showers and storms late morning into the afternoon. And then on Thursday night, partly cloudy. Few spotty showers down to 57. I'm 14, First Alert meteorologist Byron Douglas.
0: Music that reminds you you're never alone. The Bridge.

0: perfectly.
1: And that was Micah Tyler with Perfectly. Stephen A. Turner here on the Bright Side Midday Show, hanging out with you on a Wednesday. And I know I promised that I would try to read to you less and shoot from the hip more, but this little excerpt from C.S. Lewis stuck out to me, and I copied it down just to read here on the show. It says, "The Christian is in a different type of position from other people who are trying to be good. They hope, by being good, to please God, if there is one, or if they think there is not, at least they hope to deserve approval from good men. But the Christian thinks any good he does comes from the Christ life that lives inside of him. He does not think God will love us because we are good, but that God will make us good because he loves us. Just as the roof of a greenhouse does not attract the sun because it is bright, but becomes bright because the sun shines on us." Man, I tell you, that's incredible. And I just wanted to share that as I came across on one of the great Twitter pages that I follow out there, spiritual Twitter pages, and just had to share it with you. Hope it stood out to you as much as it did to me. Let's get to Big Daddy Weave here, Redeemed on 105.7 The Bridge.

Exodus 14:14 says, "The Lord will fight for you. 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

That was Andrew Rip with Jericho. It's Stephen A. Turner here hanging out with you on a Wednesday. Maybe you're listening on the Owensboro radio app, and right now you're sitting on a beach somewhere after this crazy hurricane blew through over the weekend. Hopefully everything's nice and calm for you. 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

105.7 The Bridge, your connection to hope and music. Jeremiah 29:11 says, "For I know the plans I have for you, declares the Lord, plans to give you hope and a future." Still

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2: 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Jesus says, greater love has no one than this, than to lay down one's life for his friends. 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This wasn't just a statement, it was a promise that he would fulfill on the cross.

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0: Let's see what God's got in store for today's forecast. Here's your Bridge weather.
5: Not as hot today. Showers and storms developing. Late morning into the afternoon, a few isolated severe storms possible, with highs in the lower 80s. Mostly cloudy. Scattered storms tonight, down to 68. Thursday, mid-80s. Mostly cloudy. The best setup for showers and storms late morning into the afternoon. And then on Thursday night, partly cloudy. Few spotty showers, down to 57. I'm 14, First Alert meteorologist Byron Douglas.
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That was Matt Maurer with Everything's Gonna Be All Right. Stephen A. Turner here on the Bright Side Midday Show, hanging out with you on a Wednesday, kicking off the 12 o'clock hour here with you. Hope everybody out there is having a tremendous day. See if Amber can, if I can get, I don't know, we're running out of time here. I mean, she's late, you know, all the time. And, you know, it's just she's a diva. She comes in when she wants to, records a segment, she's out, she's taking care of dogs, taking care of kids, you name it. She's got a lot on her plate, but let's see if I can get her to hang out with me here a little bit today. If not, we'll see if we can get her back for tomorrow's show. She works on her own schedule. What can I say? But I told you at the beginning of the show, there'll be a lot of music-heavy influence on the show today. That's a blessing to you, I feel like, out there today. How about Phil Wickham right now with I Believe 105.7 The Bridge?

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1: The story behind the song, What If I Told You? 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
2: When we were writing the song, I had arrived at the studio with one of those heavy hearts. I said to the guys, you know, what do you do when you don't feel good enough? I think we need a little encouragement on those days. And so when the chorus says, if you need a shoulder, I can be it, that's coming from God's perspective to you, because he will be the comfort when you need it.

0: On the night you're falling all to pieces, you can bring your lonely heart to Jesus. What if I told you that I believe it?
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That was Matthew West with What If. It's Stephen A. Turner here on the Bright Side Midday Show. Still laughing about my last interlude about Amber working on her own schedule. We were over at my father-in-law's house. We went over to watch the Kentucky LSU game, and they were kind of talking about listening to the show and how we're always picking at each other, but it's like in good fun. I hope everybody understands that it's obviously a joke in good fun. Definitely. I tell Amber all the time that she's an angel sent from heaven into my life, and just completely changed my life for the better, obviously, to go down this walk of marriage. I mean, she has to be something from above, so I definitely am grateful to have her in my life, and be more grateful if she was sitting here with me right now making this show a little bit easier, but that's okay. We'll get her in here. She's looking at me from across the way, so I know she'll be here with us soon to kind of bail me out a little bit, but I hope everybody's out there having a great Wednesday. Let's keep the music going here with Micah Tyler. 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

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Joshua 1:9. 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
1: Matthew 5:13 says you are the salt of the earth. Matthew 5:14 says you are the light of the world. 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Salt adds flavor and preservation. Light gives peace and comfort to people. 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

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Psalms 118:24 says, "This is the day the Lord has made. 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

That's Peter Burton with Where Would I Be? Where would I be if I didn't have Jesus? I wouldn't even want to know where I would be. But happy to be here with you on a Wednesday, hanging out on the Bright Side Midday Show. It's Stephen A. Turner here. I'm going to look into Scripture a little bit. Joshua 1:9 says, "This is my command. Be strong and courageous. Do not be afraid or discouraged, for the Lord your God is with you wherever you go." And it's definitely something that I try to keep in mind at all times, especially when I'm sitting in traffic or getting discouraged with something. Just try to keep my eyes focused on Jesus at all times. And just a second ago, speaking of eyes focused, Amber did from across the kitchen look over and say that was better as I gave her a little bit of praise last time. So it never can go wrong with giving praise. Happy wife, happy life is what they say, right? I think. I don't know. We'll see if I can get this thing right. Let's move it on to Chris Tomlin at the Cross, 105.7 The Bridge.

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3: 2 Corinthians 10:4 says, "The weapons of our warfare are not of the flesh, but are powerful through God for the demolition of strongholds. We demolish arguments and every proud thing that is raised up against the knowledge of God, and we take every thought captive to obey Christ." We are among the most connected generation, but we're also the most anxious generation. There are a lot of destructive thoughts that come to our mind on a daily basis. Those thoughts, not every thought belongs in the mind of Christ. And as a believer, you have the mind of Christ. Take every thought captive. Make it obedient to Christ. Recognize when an intrusive thought comes into your mind and say, that does not belong there. And through the power of God working in me, I will claim that and take it captive to make it obedient to Christ. 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
0: Let's see what God's got in store for today's forecast. Here's your Bridge weather.
5: Not as hot today. Showers and storms developing. Late morning into the afternoon, a few isolated severe storms possible with highs in the lower 80s. Mostly cloudy. Scattered storms tonight down to 68. Thursday, mid-80s. Mostly cloudy. The best setup for showers and storms late morning into the afternoon. And then on Thursday night, partly cloudy. Few spotty showers down to 57. I'm 14, First Alert, meteorologist Byron Douglas.
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0: And that was John Reddick with Holding On. It's Amber and Steve here on the Bright Side Midday Show. That's not Stephen A. Amber and Steve section of the program must mean one thing. That Amber's here. And I didn't turn your mic on. But now your mic's on.
1: Oh, hey,
0: now
1: guys.
0: Now you can talk. Yeah.
1: I'm here.
0: It's good to have you.
1: Yeah.
0: Did you hear the praise that I was giving you just a minute ago? Like talking about how you were a blessing to me from heaven, like you an angel that fell from heaven into my life and changed it for the better. Did you hear all that?
1: Yeah, it kind of melted my heart a little bit.
0: Yeah, that's true.
1: But probably because I cried all morning and you're just trying to make me feel better.
0: Yeah. Yeah. Not really. That's not why.
1: I know. I'm just
0: that's
1: kidding.
0: Absolutely not. That's
1: and I did clean the house really good today.
0: You did, and I didn't even ask you to do
1: so
0: it.
1: Good. I know.
0: I know. It's like, it's
1: I love it.
0: I never ask you to do it, to be clear. It's really me. It's not a thing. It's kind of a gimmick that we have where we talk about womanly duties, you know. And hopefully, if you keep this up, you get to go on the bridge walk next year.
1: Yay.
0: And that'll be, you know, that's always your goal, I know. Yeah. Even though this year you chose to stay on the couch versus going on the bridge walk.
1: I'll do that next year, too, probably.
0: Literally, no one knows our inside jokes but us, but I think that's what makes them inside jokes.
1: Yeah.
0: I think if we told everybody what they meant, then they would no longer be inside. They would be outside jokes.
1: Right now,
0: they just
1: thinking,
0: wouldn't be funny.
1: Stephen A. is such a terrible husband.
0: Yeah. That's
1: he's not. He's great, actually.
0: Willing to. Hope that's not the case.
1: No.
0: But yeah, you know, it's all fun and games here on the Bright Side Midday Show, right? So let's keep the music going. That's the name of the game today. Jordan Feliz right now.

0: I'm Brant, and her name is Sherry.
1: Hello.
0: She's a friend of mine whom we were just praying for because of a surgery she just went through.
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0: That was Evan Kraft featuring Danny Gokey. Be All Right. It's Amber and Steve here on the Bright Side Midday Show. It's already our final hour together. Can you believe that? That 4 hours have gone by this
1: just
0: fast?
1: Just like that, yeah.
0: Yeah. Since you just showed up, I'm sure.
1: Say, probably because I just got here. So.
0: Well, you did bring some scripture to the table.
1: Yeah.
0: And I was going to save it for the final statement because it's kind of a good going out piece, right?
1: Yeah,
0: until tomorrow. And don't forget, you got Brian and Sarah coming up after us here in just a little bit. We'll keep the music going. Here's Matt Maurer with the Lord's Prayer. It's a Brightside Midday Show, 105.7 The Bridge.

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0: 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Jeremiah 29:11 says, "For I know the plans I have for you, declares the Lord, plans to give you hope in a future."
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0: Joshua 1:9 says, "Haven't I commanded you? Be strong and courageous. Do not be afraid or discouraged, for the Lord your God is with you wherever you go." Twice in chapter 1, God tells Joshua, "Be strong and courageous." And then in verse 18, Joshua passes it on to the people. Above all, be strong and courageous. Joshua's most powerful weapon was God's presence in his life. One thing we may need today is greater boldness. If you're feeling called to be bold, remember that God is with you and he's the one that inspires you and gives you the words to say.
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Every day is a gift. 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
0: Let's see what God's got in store for today's forecast. Here's your Bridge weather.
5: Not as hot today. Showers and storms developing. Late morning into the afternoon, a few isolated severe storms possible with highs in the lower 80s. Mostly cloudy. Scattered storms tonight down to 68. Thursday, mid-80s. Mostly cloudy. The best setup for showers and storms late morning into the afternoon. And then on Thursday night, partly cloudy. Few spotty showers down to 57. I'm 14. First Alert meteorologist Byron Douglas.
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0: 105.7 The Bridge. Good afternoon, Tri-State. This is Sarah and Brian, and we are here with you coming from Pigeon Forge, Tennessee. So, hi.
1: Hi. Listen, we didn't have a show yesterday.
0: No.
1: We were in the moment. We got caught up.
0: Yeah.
1: We're at the island down there at Pigeon Forge, and we're like, oh, no, we forgot to do our show. But guess what? We were having fun on our vacation, so we took a day off.
0: Yeah, we did. And hopefully you guys enjoyed the music still and you were encouraged by it. And, you know, sometimes it's okay for us to just take a little minute, you know?
1: It is. Yeah. I mean, we're on vacation. I mean,
0: yeah. So you're welcome that we're taking time out to do this.
1: Yeah. But we're here right now.
0: Yeah.
1: And we got, like Sarah said, we got great music. We got great stories. Going to talk about the rest of our week. Uh-huh. Avery's over in the hot tub.
0: Yep.
1: During the show, we're on the back porch. But this is 105.7 The Bridge, your connection to open music.

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0: 105.7 The Bridge, Brian and Sarah here. Okay, Sarah, I got a question. What's something you loved as a kid that you tried again as an adult, and it didn't really hit as well?
1: Mountain Dew.
0: That's a good one.
1: I don't like it anymore.
0: Mine is Big Chew bubblegum.
1: Okay.
0: Like, as a kid, I tore that thing up because it, you know, you got the pouch in the back pocket.
1: Yeah.
0: And I try it now as an adult. Flavor lasts maybe 2 minutes.
1: Oh.
0: And I just want to throw it out, so.
1: There you go.
0: I don't know. It doesn't hit as well as a kid.
1: Yeah. Yeah, no. And Mountain Dew used to keep me up all night long, too, and I just can't anymore.
0: Yeah. I look at it like it's a devil. I'm like, if I do that, I'm done. Like, if I drink a Mountain Dew, I'm through.
1: Yeah, I get it.
0: But hey, this is 105.7 The Bridge, your connection to Hope and Music.

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3: 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The Bridge.

0: Rock 7 The Bridge. Sarah and Brian here. So yesterday, we told the kids that we were going on a 6-mile hike.
1: Yeah. And I think everybody played. Do you think anybody...
0: Jock didn't know either that we...
1: Jock really thought we were going on a...
0: Yeah. He... Yeah. Yeah, so...
1: I mean, I've told him over and over. This, I ain't walking.
0: Yeah.
1: I ain't hiking. That's not a vacation.
0: So we drove to Gatlinburg, and we went to the Salt and Pepper Shaker Museum, and I created a scavenger hunt.
1: Yeah.
0: We got in groups of two, and we had 10 minutes to find all these different salt and pepper shakers, and there was so many in there.
1: There was over 20,000.
0: It was crazy, and it was super fun, and then we got home last night, and then we... went through to make sure that everybody found one of everything, and then there was bonus points, and so Brian and Addison actually won.
1: Yes.
0: But it was a lot of fun, and it was a good memory. And
1: I was saying this that is the best way to go to a salt and pepper museum.
0: Yeah.
1: Do a scavenger hunt. You're going to look at a lot of the salt and pepper canisters because you got to find the most unique, the most weirdest. And
0: there was some really strange ones.
1: There were some strange ones. Maybe we'll post them. I don't know.
0: Yeah, but it was really fun. And I, you know, because vacation can be very expensive, and especially I feel like when you go to a touristy place like Pigeon Forge in Gatlinburg, there's lots of things that cost a lot of money. And so I was trying to find things that didn't cost a ton. It was only $3 to get in, and it was really cool. And I mean, we were probably only in there for about 30 minutes or so.
1: Yeah.
0: But it was worth it.
1: It was well worth it. It was really fun. Yeah. I'm glad you did it.
0: Yeah. So that was our big thing yesterday. And then, you know, we're always on the hunt for squishies. So we did that a little bit too. And we went to lunch. And
1: went to the island. Went to a restaurant that they make fun of you and they're very rude, and it was awesome.
0: It was fun.
1: Yep.
0: Memories are made. So hopefully you guys are having a great week. And if you are still on the grind this week,
1: sorry.
0: No, well, we are sorry, but you can still make memories in that, right?
1: Yeah.
0: Live in the moment, live in the now. And when you do that, you are blessed. So keep it here with us. You're listening to 105.7 The Bridge. Here's Braden Lee.

0: We're here at the Olympic Games, where Katie from Indiana is hitting every single hurdle. 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
1: Romans 12:2 says, "Do not be conformed to this age, but be transformed by the renewing of your mind, so that you may discern what is the good, pleasing, and perfect will of God." That word transformed is where we get our word metamorphosis from. It means to be transformed into something brand new. From a caterpillar to a butterfly, we are changing from the sinful man to the man created, recreated in Christ. So the thoughts that we think, the trials that we go through, the things that conflict with our flesh don't have to control us. We are now controlled by the nature of God, the transformed mind.
2: That was Pastor John Whitaker of Buck Creek Baptist Church. 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

0: 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Sarah and Brian here in a special edition. We're in Pigeon Forge.
1: We are.
0: On location on the back deck.
1: Yeah. And, you know, the
0: hopefully we don't see a bear.
1: Yeah. If we do, we out. Just know that if we drop
0: we're
1: going to
0: keep this thing recording and we're going to run.
1: Yeah. So you might hear some noises. Anyway, so, okay. The leaves are changing here in the Smokies.
0: Yeah, it looks pretty.
1: But it's still hot. It is still.
0: It is.
1: Yesterday was like 86 degrees.
0: I'm sweating.
1: And so that part of it is not feeling fall. It feels great right now on the back porch, but we're in the shade, so I think that helps.
0: I think when you're in the shade, I think it's fine.
1: Like,
0: we're doing a lumberjack thing tonight.
1: Yeah.
0: And it's outside, so I'm like, is it going to be hot?
1: But
0: like,
1: it'll be, the actual show part is shaded. I don't know about the food part, but that was the show we chose because...
0: It's cheap.
1: It's
0: gonna be honest with you guys, it was cheap. It was cheaper than the other options.
1: It was, but none of us have done it either. So I think that's part of the reason.
0: And
1: why
0: who doesn't want to see a lumberjack carve down a tree? You know what I mean?
1: Yeah, and they're gonna do like the log roll in the water and stuff.
0: Yeah,
1: it's gonna be fun. So
0: I wonder if they'll let me get out there. Like if I just like volunteer myself, like, hey, let me try this.
1: You will get hurt.
0: Probably. I already got hurt playing hacky sack today. I'm getting old, boys and girls. I can't do the hacky sack no more.
1: Yeah, so let's not say we did.
0: Hey, this is 105.7, The Bridge.

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0: 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Here's your Bridge weather.
5: Here's your 14 First Alert forecast. For the overnight hours, a few scattered showers with a low of 67. On Thursday, partly sunny, scattered thunderstorms possible in the afternoon, a high of 84. Scattered rain continues Thursday night with a low of 55. And on Friday, clearing but much cooler with a high of 63. I'm Chief Meteorologist Jeff Lyons with your 14 First Alert forecast.
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0: 105.7 The Bridge. Sarah Bryan here on location in the Smoky Mountains. So we are staying at this cute little cabin, and it's actually very conveniently located. We're very close to the Pigeon Forest Strip, but we are up on this really steep hill. Like,
1: yeah,
0: we bottom out every time we leave our cabin.
1: Straight up.
0: But I love the location of it.
1: Yeah, it you know, we feel like we're in the mountains.
0: We are in the mountains for sure. But
1: I mean, it's like a 2 minute, not even 2 minute, like 30 second drive to the main strip
0: in
1: the city. So,
0: which is awesome.
1: Yeah, and we're right by the island, which I'm pretty sure we're gonna go there multiple times.
0: Yeah.
1: So, no, it's all in all. It's a great look. I love to come back here.
0: Yeah.
1: Who owns this thing? Maybe we'll shout them out. They don't even know. They don't even listen to us.
0: Yeah, and it's big enough. Like, there's actually another pullout couch we aren't even using, but it's not where? Super big. Right here.
1: In the living room?
0: Yeah, there's the black couch.
1: Oh, really?
0: Mm-hmm.
1: Okay.
0: Yep, and big open windows.
1: Yeah.
0: And both bedrooms have huge bathrooms.
1: Yes.
0: That have
1: a tub.
0: Both have jacuzzi tubs in.
1: Yeah, I got in last night for the first time in 50 years. I haven't took a bath. But I had an Audible book. I had the headphones on. I mean, I dozed off a little bit. Like, that's nice.
0: Yeah, good.
1: Nice. So.
0: Good. And that's what vacation is all about. So, hey, you're listening to 105.7 The Bridge, your connection to hope and music.

0: your connection to hope and music. Jeremiah 29:11 says, "For I know the plans I have for you, declares the Lord, plans to give you hope and a future."
1: The story behind the song, So Long. Here's Peter Burton.
2: This song is a goodbye song for all those things that try to weigh us down in life. It's a reminder that because of what Jesus did on the cross, we can say so long to our past, to our guilt, and our shame. I pray that this song will be an encouragement to you and build your faith no matter what season you're walking through.

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0: 105.7 The Bridge. Sarah and Brian here in the studio.
1: We're not in the studio. He says that all the time.
0: I know. It's a habit.
1: We're in the mountains.
0: All right. Let's start. Oh, here we go. 105.7 The Bridge. Brian and Sarah on the deck.
1: There you go.
0: Yeah, there we go.
1: Yeah, and the other cool thing about this cabin is we're trying to give you a visual. The cabin has a back porch that has a hot tub on it.
0: You can probably hear it in the background. Avery's hitting buttons.
1: Yeah. And then the front porch.
0: It's got just rocking chairs and it's up high.
1: Yeah. So there's two porches, which is really cool. It's just really nice.
0: I'll tell you one thing. So you had Brooke on this morning.
1: Yeah.
0: I had Jock on my Country Roots show.
1: Awesome.
0: And I was telling him this morning. So Jock, whenever we hang out, usually when we're at home,
1: he's
0: always busy. He's always doing something.
1: Yes.
0: He's outside or what have you.
1: Yeah.
0: And I told him, I was like, this is the laziest I've ever seen you.
1: Yeah, he fell asleep on the porch last night.
0: Yeah, he's taking more naps than me.
1: I know.
0: I'm like, that's crazy. That's Bastion numbers right
1: but
0: there.
1: But that's like straight up, he's like, okay, I'm on vacation time. I'm cool with whatever.
0: Yeah. Handle your stuff. Uh-huh. I'm gonna relax.
1: Yeah.
0: I give him kudos. I haven't even taken a nap.
1: I know.
0: Since we've been here.
1: Which is crazy. I thought you did yesterday. Well, you said you fell asleep in the bathtub.

0: Oh, yeah. I just close my eyes and relax, you know. Yeah. I mean, I wasn't snoring or anything.
1: Yeah. Hey, we're going to talk about the book you're reading, and hopefully you actually paid attention to it. Okay, good. 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Here's Toby Mac. Turn it up.

0: Wherever you're headed today, thanks for letting us ride along.
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105.7 The Bridge, your connection to hope and music. Jeremiah 29:11 says, "For I know the plans I have for you, declares the Lord, plans to give you hope and a future."

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0: 105.7 The Bridge, Sarah and Brian here, and I hope you guys are having a great Wednesday. Okay, so that was Jamie McDonald, and she is the new artist of the year from the Dove Awards, and she has a really cool story, and the one thing that I love is that she is 42 years old. I am also 42 years old, and when I told Avery that, because Avery really likes her music, she said, well, Mom, you could do it too then. I'm good. But she's just very talented. And the fact that my daughter thinks that I'm just as good meant a lot to me. But that's not where I'm going with this. So she's actually coming to the Ryman Theater now.
1: Yeah.
0: In May. And so that's super exciting, which hopefully we're going to try to go. And then in the Dove Award, the spirit of the Dove Awards that we're talking about, Phil Wickham won the Artist of the Year award.
1: Yes.
0: And I've talked about this on my show. His tour is just like legit. You're going into the biggest worship time.
1: Yeah. We've talked about it here too.
0: Yeah. And so he had a book come out called
1: Everyday Hallelujah.
0: Everyday Hallelujah. And Brian started reading it yesterday.
1: I did. Yeah. It's really cool because in the Audible, it's Phil actually talking.
0: Oh, that's
1: me.
0: Awesome.
1: Yeah. So, kind of talking about his experience of being a worship leader and worshiping and singing and stuff. Mm-hmm. One of the key things, I'm on chapter 3. So one of the key things that I've heard so far is Phil was saying, you don't have to sing to worship.
0: That's so good.
1: You can worship anyway.
0: Yeah.
1: And after every chapter, he has what's called an Everyday Hallelujah Challenge.
0: Okay.
1: So one of the challenges was, do something that you normally do, like it could be getting ready in the morning or what have you, and make that a worship to God. Pray before you do it and offer it up to God. The most simple thing. If you cook breakfast or if you brush your teeth, give it to God.
0: That's so good.
1: And so I really like the challenges. But he kind of goes through the Bible. Uh-huh. Where it talks about worship and stuff like that. So it's really good to get the balance of where his mind is when he's out there on the stage. And you can see it through a show that everything that he's doing is very biblical.
0: That's
1: and
0: awesome.
1: That's what I love about it. So I'm excited about finishing the book. And I'm like I said, halfway through chapter 3.
0: How many chapters are there? Are you going to finish on vacation?
1: I'm going to try.
0: Okay, good.
1: I'm going to try to read it every day.
0: That's good. Hey, you're listening to 105.7 The Bridge. Here is Cochran & Co., and we've got some great music coming up, including We the Kingdom and Jeremy Camp. Keep it here.

0: perfectly.
1: 2 Corinthians 10:4 says, the weapons of our warfare are not of the flesh, but are powerful through God for the demolition of strongholds. We demolish arguments and every proud thing that is raised up against the knowledge of God, and we take every thought captive to obey Christ. We are among the most connected generation, but we're also the most anxious generation. There are a lot of destructive thoughts that come to our mind on a daily basis. Those thoughts, not every thought belongs in the mind of Christ. And as a believer, you have the mind of Christ. Take every thought captive. Make it obedient to Christ. 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And through the power of God working in me, I will claim that and take it captive to make it obedient to Christ. 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

0: 105.7, The Bridge. Sarah and Brian here. Okay, I got a game for you. You ready?
1: Yep.
0: Okay, one of us going to answer, so we'll probably just have you answer.
1: Okay.
0: And you, the answers is what you think the other person would say.
1: Okay.
0: What's the one restaurant I would never turn down?
1: McDonald's.
0: You're right on that. Yeah, I won't turn that down.
1: Nope.
0: What would I buy if I found $100?
1: You would give it to your wife.
0: Wrong. What household item do I complain about the most?
1: The laundry not being folded.
0: That's right.
1: But he's supposed to do it, you guys. Let's just be clear. Continue.
0: No, the laundry. We can get into this. Okay. What is my most repeated phrase?
1: I don't know.
0: You don't know?
1: Do you have one?
0: I don't know.
1: You skipped a question.
0: Listen, maybe. I don't know. What would I do first with the surprise day off?
1: Sleep in.
0: Yeah. Try to, at least. What's something I will never eat?
1: Jalapenos.
0: Mm-hmm. What's the one thing I always pack too much of?
1: Socks?
0: I guess.
1: Underwear?
0: You never know. You never know the situation that you might be in. You know what I mean?
1: Yeah.
0: Okay. What is my biggest weakness when shopping?
1: Hats.
0: Yes.
1: Yeah.
0: Amen. Good job. You know me very well. Other than the $100.
1: Yeah. 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
1: 105.7 The Bridge, your connection to hope and music. Jeremiah 29:11 says, "For I know the plans I have for you, declares the Lord, plans to give you hope and a future."

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0: 105.7 The Bridge. Sarah and Brian here in Pigeon Forge, Tennessee. Hopefully everybody is having a great Wednesday. Okay. So, what is the most ridiculous thing you've ever gotten competitive about?
1: A scavenger hunt at a salt and pepper museum. It's got to be up there with the strangest thing I've ever been competitive about. But
0: yeah, that's good.
1: I won. So,
0: how would you be competitive?
1: You got to be the first one done. You got to make sure that you do everything that the scavenger hunt says. Mm. Even when it's getting out of your comfort zone and asking somebody what the weirdest one they've seen.
0: True.
1: So I think me and Addie really prevailed in that one. We weren't afraid. No. We put our heart into it.
0: Okay.
1: And really gave 100%.
0: Oh, my gosh. I'm done. Well, there you have it, folks.
1: What's yours?
0: I'm competitive in all things.
1: What's the most weirdest thing, though?
0: It don't matter. 105.7 The Bridge. You are.

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0: She's a friend of mine whom we were just praying for because of a surgery she just went through.
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0: 105.7 The Bridge. Sarah and Brian here. Okay, we're going to play a game, another one.
1: Okay.
0: Okay, you have 30 seconds to defend your choice. Well, that's crazy. That's too long. All right, what is this the better breakfast, pancakes or biscuits and gravy?
1: Biscuits and gravy.
0: Yeah. You know, before we moved to Kentucky, I didn't really eat a lot of biscuits and gravy. And then when we moved here, like, that was one of my go-to things.
1: Yeah.
0: I don't know why, actually.
1: What was the first biscuits and gravy you had?
0: I don't remember, but...
1: Was it Mom's?
0: Maybe, but we went on this big kick of... I mean, I had it in California, but I don't know. It just wasn't a... I don't know.
1: Something when you get to the South.
0: I'm a big omelet person, so like that was kind of like what I always ate when we would go out. But even when I worked at the restaurant in California, biscuits and gravy was a huge hit.
1: Yeah, but it wasn't like this biscuit and gravy.
0: What do you mean?
1: It wasn't Southern. It was like... They put like different stuff in it.
0: You lost your mind.
1: And it was good. I'm not saying it wasn't good.
0: It was amazing.
1: I'm just

0: And it wasn't.
1: But I didn't eat it. Where I'm going is I did not eat it. It's so good.
0: I didn't say it wasn't good.
1: You're hating on it.
0: I'm not.
1: Cafe Nooner, California. Go.
0: I'm just saying it's different than what we have here.
1: No, I disagree. But what I didn't.
0: It is different.
1: What I'm saying right now has nothing to do with
0: it's
1: what it tastes
0: brown.
1: Like.
0: It
1: has. What?
0: It was brown.
1: No, it wasn't.
0: It had the sausage, like the Cajun sausage in it.
1: He's losing his mind, you guys.
0: I'm not losing my mind.
1: Yes, he is. He's not even speaking clearly. It was, my mom loves it, okay? And so regardless of that, what I'm saying is that I had it accessible to me every day at work, and I never ate it. It
0: you
1: wasn't
0: didn't
1: something,
0: appreciate it until you got here.
1: Yeah, and actually one of the best ones that I used to eat all the time was Dairy Queen.
0: Yeah.
1: They have the best biscuits and gravy.
0: I mean, they're all right. Yeah, they're good. They're really good.
1: I can't eat them now, but.
0: We spent like a minute talking about biscuits and gravy.
1: Yeah, and we're going to move on to the next song. Phil Wickham here with Battle Belongs. Turn it up. We got some Josh Baldwin coming up and Megan Woods, 105.7 The Bridge.

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1: The story behind the song, Heaven Down Here. Here's Megan Woods.
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0: 105.7 The Bridge, Sarah and Brian here on the front or on the back porch.
1: On a porch. That's good.
0: With a hot tub in the woods.
1: Yeah.
0: Out here in Pigeon Forge. Okay, we're going to get back to some of these questions since we spent the whole segment on biscuits and gravy. Is it better to be extremely funny or extremely smart?
1: I think that's circumstantial.
0: It is. Because I don't want to be too smart. I don't want to be the smartest one in the room. I want to be the funniest in the room.
1: Problem solved.
0: I want to be the funniest in the room, which I am.
1: Yeah,
0: so.
1: You are pretty funny.
0: I don't know. I guess I really don't care.
1: How funny. About that?
0: I choose funny.
1: Okay, there you go.
0: Would you rather have unlimited free gas or unlimited free restaurant meals?
1: We've asked this already
0: before. I know,
1: before.
0: Free gas.
1: Gas
0: Come
1: for sure.
0: Now. Is it better to have one amazing friend or 10 pretty good friends? That's a good one.
1: That's tough.
0: It is tough.
1: I think for, we talked about this a little bit on the show this morning that, you know, sometimes you have a friend for a season or a friend group for a season. Sometimes you have friends that are for different things.
0: Yeah.
1: Like I call this friend for this. I call this friend for this. I call, you know what I mean? So like, and they're great friends. So
0: you're saying 10.
1: But they're not pretty good. They're great.
0: Okay. All right.
1: Yeah.
0: Which is worse, being stuck in traffic or waiting on somebody who's late?
1: Somebody who's late. It drove me crazy when we only had one car for a long time, and you would get stuck doing something at work, and I'd be having to wait on you. It drove me insane.
0: Yeah, I'm traffic.
1: Oh, I don't care about traffic. I'm cool. Unless I have to pee, then we got problems.
0: Okay, one last thing. Should adults still get birthday presents?
1: Absolutely.
0: Yes. 100%.
1: Yes.
0: That's not even a question. That's crazy.
1: And you have to celebrate it, you know? Like, it's a big thing.
0: You made another year.
1: Amen. 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
1: Galatians 2:20 says, I have been crucified with Christ, and I no longer live, but Christ lives in me. The life I now live in the body, I live by faith in the Son of God who loved me and gave himself for me. This verse has death language and life language. We died with Christ, and we live in Christ. And without Christ, we are helpless to overcome the sins and tribulations that this world throws at us. But in the life of Christ, through the power of the Spirit working in us, we can have and live the abundant life. It's Jesus that makes all the difference.
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1: He doesn't know what to say.
0: I don't know. I'm throwing off my routine here, but whatever.
1: We're in the mountains.
0: We're in the mountains, and we're coming to you live.
1: Yes, we are.
0: With some great music. Let's talk about the cabin a little bit. Okay. We're here with friends. They got two daughters. We got two daughters.
1: Yeah.
0: So we get ready to go to bed at night. And everybody's got their own quirks, right?
1: Yes.
0: Everything that you do before you go to bed.
1: Yep.
0: We like to watch the TV to fall asleep, which is...
1: You can probably hear one of the TVs right now. They're watching
0: so
1: a movie.
0: So the girls are upstairs in an open floor.
1: A loft,
0: and they,
1: yeah.
0: The loft, and they got a TV. And they also watch TV to go to bed. The difference is, is they turn it up to 100, and everybody in Pigeon Forge can hear this TV.
1: It's insane.
0: And it's like, I mean,
1: you can hear it right now.
0: You can hear it.
1: We're outside.
0: Closely, yeah. It's crazy. And then it'll shut off. And then if they wake up in the middle of the night, they turn it back on.
1: Yeah.
0: So, like, 3 o'clock in the morning, it's, like, loud.
1: Yeah.
0: I mean, it's crazy. It's like a torture device.
1: No, it's not.
0: People use it as a torture device.
1: That's like, actually
0: TV
1: true.
0: Really loud? I know.
1: It reminds me of the show, The Lion.
0: Yeah, Lioness.
1: Lioness, yeah.
0: That's what it feels like to sleep in there. It's like torture.
1: Yeah.
0: Ugh. I'm kidding.
1: No, it's not.
0: It's not that bad.
1: I'll tell you this. I've slept great.
0: I have, too.
1: Both nights.
0: And then I woke up, and I'm like...
1: You heard it?
0: And then I go back to sleep, yeah.
1: I have slept excellent, so there's no complaints here from
0: me. We should get Jacqueline in here and talk about her sense of torture that she puts us on this vacation.

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0: 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Here's your Bridge weather.
5: Here's your 14 First Alert forecast. For the overnight hours, a few scattered showers with a low of 67. On Thursday, partly sunny, scattered thunderstorms possible in the afternoon, a high of 84. Scattered rain continues Thursday night with a low of 55. And on Friday, clearing but much cooler with a high of 63. I'm Chief Meteorologist Jeff Lyons with your 14 First Alert forecast.
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0: us your love. 105.7 The Bridge, Sarah Bryan. If you heard him, he was singing it. We are out here on location in Pigeon Forge for fall break, and it has been such a blessing, and we're super grateful to be here. It is easy to get caught up in the daily routine that you stop noticing the good things. Your same drive, same job, same responsibilities, but sometimes the ordinary things are the blessings that we once prayed for.
1: Amen.
0: And we prayed for this vacation, and we're grateful for it. And, you know, even though it is a different week for us, we are doing our best to just be present in the moment and enjoy and appreciate the creations that God has made all around us. So we encourage you, if you're doing the same old, to remember that these days are blessings in themselves. 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

105.7 The Bridge, your connection to hope and music. Jeremiah 29:11 says, "For I know the plans I have for you, declares the Lord, plans to give you hope and a future."

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1: Yeah.
0: Okay, so here's a question.
1: Okay.
0: What is one thing you want to be remembered for?
1: My heart.
0: That's good.
1: Yeah. I like to help people.
0: Yeah.
1: As much as I can. I don't usually ask for anything in return.
0: Yeah.
1: So I want to be remembered for that.
0: That's good.
1: Yeah.
0: I think for me, it's,
1: that was funny.
0: I said one thing. I'm kidding. I'm kidding. I want to be remembered for just loving people and making people feel included and wanted and appreciated for who they are. That's pretty much it.
1: Well, I think we're on the right track.
0: Yeah, we are.
1: You think people...
0: I hope so.
1: Like Noah's like that?
0: I hope so.
1: They're like, that dude's annoying. He's always there.
0: Yeah.
1: He's always got his hand in something.
0: I know. Or she does too much. No, I don't. I want to do it. And if I got too much, I'm going to tell you.
1: Yeah.
0: So, you're listening to 105.7.
1: That's it.

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Psalms 118:24 says, "This is the day the Lord has made. Let us rejoice and be glad in it." 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

0: 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Sarah and Brian here on the back porch in Pigeon Forge, doing the show.
1: Yes.
0: Having a great time.
1: We are.
0: You know, your our friend Brooke, she reminds us about doing quiet time, right?
1: Yes.
0: In the morning, reading the Bible. Colossians 3:23 reminds us to do whatever we do wholeheartedly as something done for the Lord.
1: That's good.
0: Sometimes we think God only works through big moments, special events, or extraordinary opportunities, right?
1: Yeah.
0: But he can use the way you treat a coworker, the patience you show your family, or a simple conversation with somebody who needs encouragement.
1: Yes.
0: You don't have to be on stage to make a difference for God's kingdom. And that's what that book, Everyday Hallelujah, is teaching me as well. Worship anywhere you want to.

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0: Ephesians 2:8-9 says, "For you are saved by grace through faith, and this is not of yourselves. It is God's gift, not from works, so that no one can boast." Grace is God's undeserved favor shown through the person of Jesus Christ. It's the superior power and resources that comes from God to someone in need. Ephesians 2:1 says that we were dead in our trespasses and sins, but because of God's mercy, he lavished his grace upon us to give us salvation and abundant life.
1: That was Pastor John Whitaker of Buck Creek Baptist Church. 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

0: 105.7, The Bridge, Sarah and Brian, The Back Porch, about to close this thing out. I want to share something that I think everybody should do. Send an encouraging text to somebody. Tell your spouse you appreciate them. Spend some extra time with your kids.
1: Yes.
0: Pray with somebody.
1: That's good.
0: Call a friend. Wednesday isn't over just because the workday is ending and we're coming off the air. Keep it going. You know what I mean?
1: Absolutely. So we're going to get off here and we're going to go watch some lumberjacks, yes, do some cool stuff.
0: I might try to get in there.
1: Hey, please don't. And this is going to just wrap up our afternoon together. We are enjoying a little different scenery here in Pigeon Forge, but we are thankful that we still get to spend the afternoon noon with our friends back home in the tri-state. Wherever you're headed tonight, don't overlook the good things God has placed right in front of you. Enjoy your evening, love your people, and we will meet you back here tomorrow afternoon. 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
0: 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Here's your Bridge weather.
5: Here's your 14 First Alert forecast. For the overnight hours, a few scattered showers with a low of 67. On Thursday, partly sunny, scattered thunderstorms possible in the afternoon, a high of 84. Scattered rain continues Thursday night with a low of 55. And on Friday, clearing but much cooler with a high of 63. I'm Chief Meteorologist Jeff Lyons with your 14 First Alert forecast.
0: Music that reminds you you're never alone. The Bridge.

Have you noticed whenever you're in a season of disappointment, you always think something must have gone wrong. Something must have gone off the rails. And yet every awesome learning experience you've ever had with God was right in the middle of a disappointment.

Be strong and courageous, for the Lord your God will be with you wherever you go. Joshua 1:9. 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

0: Lamentations 3:23 says, His mercies are new every morning. 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
1: The story behind the song, Revival. Here's Jeremy Camp.
2: I was actually scrolling through Instagram and I saw all these people saying Revival is happening now. There's sold out stadiums everywhere. And although I know that could happen from that, but really Revival is, it starts with us. It starts with our heart saying, God, I want to walk in purity. I want to walk in holiness and truly stepping out in that. So my encouragement, not that you can't have big crowds, and big crowds don't actually always equal revival. It begins with our heart. So check your heart and say, God, what do you want to do with me so I can walk in the fullness of who you are?

0: Even healthy eaters usually have one food they just can't say no to. Hey there, it's Lisa. Mine is Costco's $1.50 hot dog and a drink. You're not judging me, are you? It's my happy meal. Well, apparently there's a new summer trend called hot dog boards. Think charcuterie board. But instead of cheese and crackers, it's hot dogs with every topping you can imagine. Chili and onions and slaw and jalapenos, bacon, avocado, you name it. And if you're having friends over, that sounds like a super fun dinner.
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0: On the night you're falling all to pieces, you can bring your lonely heart to Jesus. What if I told you that I believe it?
1: Have you ever let a dream quietly die? Not because you stopped caring, but it just hurt too much. Hey there, it's Lisa. Steve Jobs has a son, Reed, who wanted to become a doctor after his dad was diagnosed with pancreatic cancer. But when Steve Jobs died, he just couldn't do it. Everything reminded him of his dad, and it was just hard. He walked away from that dream. Years later, though, he came back to it, but in a completely different way. Now, today, he invests in groundbreaking cancer research instead of practicing medicine himself. And I just love that, because maybe your dream isn't over. Maybe it's just changed shape.
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4: Ephesians 2:10 says, "For we are his workmanship, created in Christ Jesus for good works, which God prepared ahead of time for us to do." 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We're not perfect. When we look in the mirror, we don't see a perfect creature, but God made us his masterpiece. The word says, "In Christ Jesus." So if we're going to be his workmanship, we must know Christ. And by knowing Christ, we're able to see and engage in the good works that he's prepared for us ahead of time.
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5: Here's your 14 First Alert forecast. For the overnight hours, a few scattered showers with a low of 67. On Thursday, partly sunny, scattered thunderstorms possible in the afternoon, a high of 84. Scattered rain continues Thursday night with a low of 55. And on Friday, clearing but much cooler with a high of 63. I'm Chief Meteorologist Jeff Lyons with your 14 First Alert forecast.
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